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We dig deep for it. We place the force of the rock behind every story. And that's the power of the news. 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

Good morning. 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Today, Monday, 14th September 2026. I am Jimmy. Funny, sir. The headlines: Nigeria and China deepen tourism cooperation to attract Chinese tourists. Rivers gives commercial drivers October 31 deadline to paint vehicles. NURTW warns commercial drivers against strike. And on the foreign scene, 6 dead, 130 missing after Indonesian ferry capsizes in Java Sea. And in sports, Nigeria thrash New Caledonia 10-1 to reach the Under-20 World Cup knockout. Details of these and more.

Good morning once again, and now to the news in full. The Nigerian government has called for reforms to the global political structure and international financial institutions to reflect the changes individual states pursue. Vice President Kashim Shettima made this demand at the ongoing 2026 BRICS summit in New Delhi, India. Mr. Shettima, speaking on behalf of President Bola Tinubu at the summit yesterday, said the international political structure must reflect current political and economic realities. He also stated that institutions such as the United Nations Security Council must be reformed to create a more equitable and responsive international political system. Mr. Shettima also urged stronger bilateral and multilateral cooperation among BRICS states. According to him, part of Nigeria's objective for the BRICS partnership is to promote mutually beneficial cooperation, strengthen South-South partnership, and advance African development properties. Meanwhile, the Nigerian Tourism Development Authority, also known as NTDA, and China Tourism Academy have agreed to deepen cooperation to attract more Chinese tourists to Nigerian destinations. The agreement was reached at a recent meeting between NTDA officials and officials of the China Tourism Academy in Beijing. The NTDA said in a statement issued on Sunday, NTDA Director General Ola Aokong, during the meeting, called for a structured China-Nigerian tourism market development program to provide deeper insight into Chinese traveler trends and preference. Mr. Aokong said the program would help Nigeria develop tourism products and destination marketing strategies tailored to the Chinese market and strengthen its competitive in global tourism. He also advocated increased technical and capacity building, cooperation in tourism data and research, destination development standards, and institutional development. According to him, stronger collaboration would create opportunities to Chinese tourism investors, operators, and hospitality businesses to explore investment-ready projects in Nigeria. Meanwhile, a chieftain of the Labour Party, Abayomi Arabambi, has sued the West African Examination Council, the University of Nigeria, Nsukka, and the National Youth Service Corps over the academic credentials of the presidential candidate of the Nigerian Democratic Congress, Peter Obi. Arabambi, in a three separate suits filed at the Federal High Court in Abuja, is seeking orders compelling the three institutions to release official records relating to the certificate allegedly issued to Obi. The plaintiff instituted the suit pursuant to the Freedom of the Information Act 2011, alleging that the institutions either refuse or fail to respond to his request for information concerning Obi academic records. Arabambi's lawyer, Anderson Asemuta, filed the suit on his client's behalf. The plaintiff stressed that he was not asking the court to determine whether the certificate will be submitted to the Independent National Electoral Commission for the 2027 presidential election were genuine or forged. Rather, he said he was seeking disclosure of the respondent official records from which the status and particulars of the certificate may be ascertained.

0: And now to River States. The River States Ministry of Transport has given commercial transport operators in the state until October 31, 2026 to paint their vehicles in the approved state colors. The government said the measure was aimed at promoting public safety and making legitimate commercial vehicles easier for commuters across the state to identify. The directive was contained in a statement signed by the Permanent Secretary, River State Ministry of Transport, Dr. Mrs. Vera some DK, and obtained by our reporters, while noting that the directive affected taxi, bus, tricycle, also known as keke operators. The ministry, however, said the monitoring and enforcement would begin immediately after the expiration of the deadline, precisely November 1, 2026. It further warned that any commercial vehicle found operating without the approved color scheme after the deadline would be impounded, while the operator would be barred from service until the vehicle was brought into compliance and applicable fines paid. Meanwhile, the National Union of Road Transport Workers, NURTW, Rumola Unit in Obiakwo, has warned commercial drivers against embarking on a strike over an alleged 11,000 naira registration fine. In a statement, the unit's chairman, Julius Uzoma, said any strike action would amount to disobedience of an interim injunction issued by the River State High Court. He said the order issued by Justice Sobere Biambo restrains the affected drivers from interfering with the activities of the NURTW Rumola unit pending determination of the substantive suit. The warning follows threats by members of the Self-Employed Drivers Welfare Initiative and other groups to down tools over the alleged imposition of the fee. The NURTW said the 11,000 naira payment is for the registration and profiling of the commercial drivers aimed at preventing criminals from operating under the guise of a commercial transport workers. The union also called on Nigerian police force and other security agencies to take note of the threat and ensure compliance with the subsisting court order. The defendants in a suit include Christopher Ezeli and representatives of several drivers' welfare and cooperative groups. And now moving on, the federal government has said aquatic life and the ecosystem have largely recovered in most creeks across Ogoni River State following ongoing environmental remediation efforts. The government also unveiled the second phase of the shoreline cleanup and mangrove restoration program as part of efforts to complete the environmental restoration of Ogoni land. The Minister of Environment, Balarabe Lawal, reaffirmed the federal government's commitment to full restoration of Ogoni land, describing the remediation project as a national priority of the administration of President Bola Ahmed Tinubu. Lawal stated this in a Bodo City, Gokana local government area of River State during the 10th anniversary of the Ogoni Cleanup Project at the official unveiling of the Ogoni Cleanup Monument. He said the monument would serve as a permanent symbol of the government's commitment to the people of Ogoni. Still at home, Rumuduru youth yesterday stormed the roads protesting against alleged plots of the Rumuduru Youth Electoral Committee led by Lucky Wobo to rig the community youth election in favor of a particular party. The youth barricaded sections of the community road, parading several placards and chanting songs. One of the candidates for the position of youth president, Chiko Mati Chibutam Paul, accused the Eleko chairman, Lucky Wobo, and the outgoing youth president, Henry Chizimwolu, of alleged plots to compromise the youth election. He accused the Eleko of fixing the election date without due information to all candidates concerned. He also accused the Eleko chairman, Lucky Wobo, of violating the youth constitution by adopting the delegate system of voting rather than option A4, which is stipulated by the constitution. Chikomati Chibatam Paul also accused the former Obiakpo Council Chairman Chijioke Ihonwu of allegedly influencing the youth council election by attempting to impose an overaged candidate, Ichemba Chukumati, on the youth body. He called on the community leadership and Ministry of Youth to intervene and ensure the right thing is done.
1: We are not comfortable with the mode of election. Even the venue of the election was not communicated to us, the aspirant, on the text message sent to us. So we're here peacefully to say there will be no delegate election, because we have gotten information reliably that the immediate past chairman of Obiakpo local government, Ambassador Chijioke Ihonwu, is influencing this election with all the resources at his disposal to install and impose against us an overage candidate whose age is not constitutionally eligible. So we are calling on all the relevant government authorities, down from the Rumonduru Elders Council to the local government chairman and the local government entirely. We are calling on the Ministry of Youth and the state government to intervene in Rumonduru Youth Movement election. We want option A4 to restore the faith of Rumonduru Youth in true democracy.
0: Also speaking, another presidential candidate of the Rumonduru Youth, Ezekola Chukomati, faulted the electoral committee for alleged compromise.
2: We are saying that the ELECO is biased. They have compromised the standard. They have also want to manipulate the system. As of today, no election was held and no candidate was announced. The chairman of the ELECO is Mr. Lucky Wobo, and his secretary is Chizi Wapara. These people have compromised the standard. We are not happy. That's why the youths are outside saying that our mandate should be restored. Let the voice of the youth count. Let the youth decide who becomes their youth president. Let them vote for their right candidate. We are asking for option A for election. We do not want delegate election. And meanwhile, let the ELECO be dissolved, because we have lost confidence in them.
0: Meanwhile, the paramount ruler of Rumonduru community, AZSRP, and Ekene, while addressing the protesting Rumonduru youth, advised them to remain calm. He said the youth election will hold after the village council and stakeholders meeting next week. He kicked against any form of delegate system and called for option A for election.
3: Community council of chiefs and elders had a meeting yesterday. We say there shouldn't be anything like election, no, until we finish our meeting. The youth, the council of chiefs, the elders, the ELECO, all of us will meet. Then after our meeting, we are going to decide when we are going to have election in the community. And that is it. As I'm talking right now, there is nothing like election. Nothing like election. No way.
0: When contacted, Chijioke Ihonwu declined comment regarding the allegations. The ELECO chairman, Lucky Wobo, and his secretary are also yet to speak on the allegations. In another development, governors of the South State, foreign and local investors, financial institutions and other stakeholders are expected in Port Harcourt, River State for the Niger Delta Chambers of Commerce, Industry, Trade, Mines and Agriculture, Economic and Investment Summit. The chamber said the Niger Delta was ready for local and international investment and had the potential to become one of Africa's leading investment destinations. Chairman of the board, Adere Gogo Ogun, stated this on Saturday at the pre-summit press conference in Port Harcourt ahead of the three-day summit scheduled for September 15th to 17th. The summit, with the theme Driving Investment, Innovation and Industrial Growth in the Niger Delta, is expected to bring together government, investors, financial institutions, development partners, project developers and other strategic stakeholders. Ogun said the summit was conceived as a private sector-led platform to mobilize investment, accelerate industrial development, and unlock economic potential of the nine Niger Delta states. And now, away from that, three leaders of the Ndigbo community in Rivers State have sued the police at the High Court in Port Harcourt over alleged harassment, intimidation, and attempt to arrest them in connection with their political alignment with Right Honourable Oke Chinda and Honourable Oke Chinda and Chieftaincy Coronation. The applicants are Eze Sam

0: involve any criminal offence warranting police intervention. The applicants were seeking declarations that the alleged action of the police violated their fundamental rights under the 1999 Constitution as amended and the African Charter of Human and People's Rights. They also asking the courts to reaffirm the rights members of the Indigbo community in River State to freely assemble, associate with others, and belong to any political party of their choice. The applicants further want the courts to restrain the respondents from arresting, detaining, or harassing them over their political alignment and the chieftaincy coronation. They also demanding 10 million naira in general damages. Lack of proper government funding has been identified as the reason for the collapse of the traditional institution in the state and country at large. Paramount ruler of Elelewon community Eze Soninwe Lichukwu gave this at the unveiling of his book at the weekend as part of the 10th year coronation anniversary. He said the insecurity in most communities is because of traditional rulers are not treated well.
1: Looking at the country we are in and the insecurity in some of the communities, and because of the way some of the traditional rulers are being treated, it looks as if they no longer know their duties and jobs. Because a hungry man cannot keep watch. Only somebody who feels well can keep watch and oversee some of the affairs.
0: In a separate development, after several years of traveling long distances, including traveling to Abia State in search of healthcare, it appears the people of Umuma would now have a sigh of relief. This follows the flag off of a cottage hospital in DK Omwa community in Egberi Umuma by the federal lawmaker representing Eche Omuma federal constituency, Honorable Kelechi Ngogo. Kelechi Ngogo, during the foundation laying off of the project, said it will bring healthcare closer to the people.
2: This cottage hospital is going to commence with immediate effect. 100% payment has been made for this cottage hospital. The time has gone when our people will be going to Abia State for treatment. Time has gone when our people will move from here to Port Harcourt for treatment. The time has also gone when our people cannot access good hospital in our local government. All because we are waiting for general, we said no to that. I strongly believe that when the incoming governor, Honorable Kingsley Ogunduchinda, emerges as governor, he will make sure that the general hospital will return back to life.
0: Honorable Kelechi Ngogu also, during the flagging off, seized the opportunity to ask the Umuma people to vote for candidate of the Rainbow Coalition.
2: Yes, I'm a member of People's Democratic Party, but I'm a loyal servant to the FCT Minister, Chief Barrister Ezebunwon Nyesonwike. Our own brother, our own son, Sylvanus Wanko, come out and also give him support. For my own, just come out and do the needful.
0: Our correspondent Olwelenye reports that the Eche Omuma federal lawmaker Kelechi Ngogu also flagged off a 400 capacity church auditorium at St. Paul Anglican Church, Umuruke, in Omuma. In the meantime, more condolences messages have continued to trail the passage of Chief Albert Hosfall, former Director General of the State Security Service. Governor Fubara, in his condolence message, described late Hosfall as a patriot, a disciplinarian, and an embodiment of quiet strength and intelligence. Fubara said as DG SSS, late Hosfall served Nigeria with utmost dedication, professionalism and integrity, adding that his contributions to national security and stability remain a benchmark for those who came after him. In the same vein, the River's Elders and Leaders Forum has described the passing of its pioneer chairman, Chief Albert

0: Kurobo Hospital, who died at the age of 84 as painful. In an interview, chairman of the body, Chief Rufus Ada George, described the late Hospital as a distinguished Ijo leader, the security expert, legal practitioner, and fearless defender of equity, justice, and fairness.
1: We members of the organization do recall his services, his contributions, input to the well-being of the organization and the Rivers community. Chief Eke also played his part, his role in many activities and affairs of the society. He's a respected man, Rivers man, a dogged fighter, a principled man, a man who dedicated greater part of his life to the well-being of the citizenry, not only in Rivers State and the whole of Nigeria as well.

0: Now to the foreign scene, six people have died and 107 others have been rescued after an Indonesian passenger ferry capsized in the Java Sea. Authorities say another 130 passengers remain missing after contact was lost with the Vejo Transport 8 ferry amid bad weather. The vessel was traveling from Surabaya to Banjarmasin in South Kalimantan and was last reported about 150 kilometers south of Banjarmasin at around 2 p.m. yesterday. Ships and helicopter have been deployed for the search and rescue operation involving about 280 personnel. Authorities have also alerted vessels operating in the area to watch for and report any survivors.
1: And now, sports news.
0: And now to the world of sports. Rivers United have crashed out of the 2026-2027 CAF Champions League after playing at a 2-2 draw with FC San Pedro at the Goswell International Stadium in Uyo. The Port Harcourt outfit Thors crashed out of the competition in away goal rule after both teams were tied 3-3 on aggregate, having played out a 1-1 draw in the first leg. The result brings Rivers United CAF Champions League campaign to an end. David scored twice in the final 11 minutes to complete her hat-trick to put Nigeria 10-0 ahead. New Caledonia scored a consolation goal through Jocelyn Karevi in the 89th minute. The result leaves the Moses Adoku's side second in the Group F on 4 points, behind Spain on 9 points. China also finished 4 points after losing 3-1 to Spain, but Nigeria advanced ahead of the China on goal difference.

0: over to Entertainment News.
1: And now to the world of entertainment, American actress and singer Stephanie June Angelina Germanotta, also professionally known as Lady Gaga, has reportedly welcomed her first child with fiancé Michael Polanski. The couples were spotted in Northern California with Lady Gaga holding their newborn. The Bad Romance singer began dating Polanski in 2020 and became engaged to the entrepreneur in 2024. Details about the baby, including the name, gender, and date of birth, have not been disclosed. And that has been the world news on the Beats 99.9 FM. But before I go, here are the headlines that made the stories. Nigeria and China are dipping tourism cooperation to attract Chinese tourists. Rivers gives commercial drivers October 31 deadline to paint vehicles. NURTW warns commercial drivers against strike. And on the foreign scene, we told you that 6 dead, 130 missing after Indonesian ferry capsizes in Java Sea. And in sports, Nigeria thrashed New Caledonia 10-1, reach under 20 World Cup knockout. Kindly send your eyewitness reports to our news desk via WhatsApp on 0906-552-8838. I am Jimmy. Funny sir, good morning.
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1: Who are we? We are the frequency that brings you the tip-off in basketball. The play in cricket.
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2: Absolutely glorious from Arsenal.
1: And a little extra. 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
3: Sen satsning, ja, till och med att vända bort blicken där. Kamara, rött kort. Han springer av, han
4: and a very fine morning to you. Welcome to Sports Extra on the Hot Beat of Foot Hacker. 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Interesting weekend we had, as you can see, the ever busy and ever exciting world of sports. From the world of basketball down to football, we had interesting games from the World Cup finals, as you can see, the Women's FIBA World Cup out there in Germany, to the Formula One race out there, as you can see, everything in the world of sports. Remember, the US Open came off to an end yesterday, and of course, Alexander Zverev won his second Grand Slam in as many as the last two tournaments. There's a minimum we have lined up for you on Sports Extra this morning. My name is Testimony Agassin. Thank you for joining us. And of course, please just stay tuned. I'll be right back. All right, we kick off the show from the local scene. Talking about cricket, we're in Nigeria. Ghana, Sierra Leone, and Nigeria will go head-to-head in the Nigeria T20 Quadrangular Series from September the 21st to the 27th this year at the iconic TBS Cricket Oval in Lagos. Now, the Nigeria Cricket Federation announced the new tournament on Saturday as part of its broader efforts to deepen the country's calendar. Now, Nigeria will field two teams in the competition, with the Yellow Greens expected to use series as part of their preparations for upcoming international engagements. Now, the Yellow Greens have been in camp under the new high-performance manager, Steve Mongongo, who was unveiled in May after signing a three-year deal with the Nigeria Cricket Federation. Away from that, let's talk basketball right here in Port Harcourt, where Port Harcourt will host the 2020 Nigeria Premier Basketball League Final Four from September the 20th to the 22nd after a venue clash forced organizers to reschedule the season-ending tournament. Now, the announcement was contained in a communique by the Nigeria Basketball Federation yesterday, signed by the Men's Premier League Chairman Babatunde Ogunade and MBBF Secretary General Amina Amanchi. Now, according to the MBBF, the teams will conduct technical meetings on September the 19th ahead of the three consecutive game days between September the 20th to the 22nd before departure on the 23rd. Now, remember, the four-team round-robin showpiece will see the best clubs in Nigeria go head-to-head for the prestigious 2020 Nigeria Premier Basketball League crown and a much-coveted ticket to the 2027 Basketball Africa League season. Now, remember, the teams in the Final Four are Rivers Hoopers, who are the hosts, Boko City Chiefs, Aso Skyhawks, and Mactan Flyers. Meanwhile, the chairman of the National Sports Commission, Shehu Diku, has rejected calls for the Nigeria Basketball Federation board to resign following the Tigress' disappointing campaign at the 2026 FIBA Women's Basketball World Cup in Germany. Now, remember, the Tigress lost all three of their Group B matches and were eliminated in the first round, with their campaign ending in a 111-56 defeat to France. Now, the disappointing performance has triggered questions about the team's preparation, administration, and the future of the Nigeria Basketball Federation, with some stakeholders calling for Musa Kida-led board to step aside just a few weeks to their election. Now, Bodiko has resisted that approach, arguing that leadership changes must follow due process and respect the rules of international sports governing bodies. Now, still talking about international basketball right here. Let's travel to Germany and tell you that the United States won their fifth consecutive Women's Basketball World Cup, a 97-79 victory over France and Berlin. Now, Brenna Stewart scored 22 points and recorded 10 rebounds as the USA replicated their World Cup win from 4 years ago in Australia. Now, Jackie Young added 18 points, 6 rebounds and 5 assists to help the world champions claim a 12th gold medal at an event that they have dominated. Now, France were making their first final appearance and held a 20-17 lead after the first quarter and only lost the second quarter by a point. But the United States, who last failed to win the tournament in 2006, came on strong with a 30-12 third quarter to take control. Dominic Malonga top scored for France with 21 points. Now, remember Spain, the USA semi-final opponent, won the third place game 81-58 against Germany. But reacting to the win, we have Jackie Young, who won the player of the game last night, had this to say about her side's performance.
5: All right, Jackie, you have some hardware with you, player of the game, to bring home gold. Coming into this tournament, did you think that could be you?
6: I mean, I don't know. Not really focused on, you know, the individual accolades. I'm just trying to do whatever I can, you know, to help my team win. And, you know, that today it was, you know, just being aggressive, you know. They're really physical with us, and so I just tried to get to my spots, and I had a few shots early.
4: Away from that, let's talk about the U.S. Open yesterday, where Alexander Zverev used his greater experience to beat home hope Ben Shelton in the U.S. Open final and quite a partisan crowd hoping to laud a rare American men's champion. Now, German top seed Zverev lifted a heavy burden by winning his first major title at this year's French Open and has quickly added another with a 6-3, 7-6, 5-7, 6-2 victory over Ben Shelton in New York. Reacting to the win, we have a very excited Alexander Zverev on Sports Extra this morning.
7: No, I said it before. I feel like maybe God has said, you know, there's been so much heartbreak, there's been so much suffering for the family Zverev at Grand Slam level. Maybe this 2026 is just the year where you guys should all just enjoy. And everything is going perfectly. I am unbelievably happy. I mean, 3 months ago, if you'd have told me you're going to win one Grand Slam in your career, I would have signed that paper straight away and never questioned it. So now standing here with two Grand Slam trophies in the span of 3 months is incredible for me.
4: Meanwhile, in the women's draw, Elena Rybakina on Saturday demonstrated why she is the best women's player in the world by beating two-time defending champion Aryna Sabalenka to win her first U.S. Open title. Now, Kazakhstan Rybakina already knew she would be the new world number one after Saturday's final, regardless of the results, and she celebrated with a 6-4, 5-7, 6-2 victory over the player she would replace. Now, Rybakina was the more composed of the two trouts as she claimed the third Grand Slam title of her career, having triumphed at the Wimbledon in 2022 and the Australian Open earlier this year. Away from that, let's talk about football proper, starting from the Under-20 Women's World Cup, where one of Nigeria's hat-trick heroes and player of the match in the Falcon Nets' 10-1 thrashing of New Caledonia, Ramotalali Karim, says the team are ready to face England after advancing to the round of 16 of the 2026 FIFA Under-20 Women's World Cup in Poland yesterday. Now, after earning just 1 point from their first two games, the Falcons responded in emphatic fashion yesterday afternoon with a 10-1 victory over New Caledonia in their final Group F match. Now, Karim and Tosin Rafiu were instrumental as Nigeria scored 10 goals to reach the knockout phase of the competition as Group F runners-up. Now, Spain won the group in perfect fashion after beating China by 3-1, although the Asians sneaked through as one of the best third place teams and will now face Italy in the round of 16. Now, talking about advancing, same cannot be said for Rivers United, who suffered a shock elimination in the CAF Champions League while Economy Warriors progressed in the CAF Confederation Cup. Now, the Pride of Rivers were heavy favorites to progress after the first leg in San Pedro last weekend. However, two early goals at the Gospel Apabio International Stadium in Uyo put them under immense pressure and the fields to recover. Chijoke Mbaouma scored a penalty just before the break to spark a comeback. However, Finidi the judges' side continued to miss chances as the second half started. Now, with 2 minutes left on the clock, Yewuna Douglas converted from the spot again to set up a grandstand finish to the contest. Now, despite the late push for the winning goal, Rivers United did not get it and were ultimately knocked out on the away goals rule. Now, also in the CAF Champions League, Rangers triumphed on penalties on Friday to knock out Benin side AS Sobemap in Togo. And in the second tier of Africa's club competition, Nigeria Cup champions, Elkademi Warriors, went past Udeep of Guinea-Bissau despite losing 1-0 in the second leg yesterday. Now, despite the fights in SFAS, Sweden Stars Sports Club of Ibadan, who won the first leg in Abeokuta, were beaten 2-0 by Tunisian side CS Cyfrin yesterday night. Now, Aif Bawafi and Yusuf Habcha scored for the host in a game played behind closed doors. Now, it is the end of the road for both Rivers United and Shooting Star Sports Club of Ibadan, while Rangers International and Elkademi Warriors have second-round ties in their respective competitions in the months of October. Now, away from CAF competitions, let's talk about the Nigeria Premier Football League. Some games were played across different centres yesterday. Sporting Lagos claimed bragging rights in the first Lagos derby in the Nigeria Premier Football League since 2016 after they trashed Inter Lagos at the Mobolaji Johnson Arena yesterday. Now, Sadiq Ayode, Aliyu Baba and Valentin Ogo were on target as Sporting Lagos secured their first victory of the season in their second game of the campaign. But let's move on from that particular one and tell you how things were yesterday. As you can see, in the Nigeria Premier Football League, Abia Warriors played at the 2-0 draw with Ikorodu City. Ranchers B lost away from home. They lost to Barawa FC by 3-1. At the Samuel Bermudia Stadium, it was Benda Insurance beating King Khalifat by 4-2, while Inter Lagos lost to Sporting Lagos by 3-2, while Kwara United got the better of Katsina United. They lost by 3-0. Away from local football, let's talk international football, starting from the Manchester derby yesterday, where the Premier League refereeing body, ProRef, has admitted an error of judgment in awarding Erling Haaland's Manchester City winner against Manchester United. Now, City celebrated a remarkable double victory over Manchester United. There were questions as to whether Haaland's winning goal should have stood in a match fraught with controversy. Now, in a statement, ProRef said it was established that Enzo Fernandez did not play the ball and therefore that makes any offside offence subjective. However, on this occasion, they continued that the VAR did not recognise the likely impact of his position and should have recommended an on-field review. Now, they continued and said that contact has been made with Manchester United this evening, talking about yesterday, to acknowledge what we deem is an error of judgment. A review of the incident will take place. Meanwhile, the head coach of Manchester United, Michael Carrick, is not taking lightly the decision that actually rubbed his side off all 3 points last night.
8: Well, Michael, confused or is it a stronger emotion?
9: Nah, confused, not even confused. I mean, we put things in place in the game now to help delay referees' decisions, to help how many screens, how many offices, how many people behind off in an office somewhere to make a decision. It's more worrying about if that's the interpretation of the game of football. If we've got people in place that are meant to understand the game and make decisions, if that's the interpretation of not interfering with play or not having an impact on an attack, when you're throwing your body at it with an inch or two of the ball, with our defender next to him who has to react to that, it's really worrying for me if that's how that's interpreted, and it's a staggering decision for, I have to say. I couldn't understand it once I seen it, and then the explanation almost makes it worse.
4: Now, meanwhile, Manchester City's boss Enzo Maresca had this to say about the goal and Phil Foden's red card last night.
10: I think Phil Foden red card is red card, but I also think that in the same action it's a red card from Bruno. And then the goal, the fourth official immediately said to me that Erling was onside and they were just checking the entire action. So nothing to add on the goal we scored.
4: We'll be right back. Of course, let's give you results from the games played across Europe yesterday, starting from the Premier League, where Brighton and Hove Albion were too hot to handle for Coventry. They beat them by 5-0 away from home. Manchester City beat Manchester United with a man down, beating them by a lone goal, scored in the second half by that man, Erling Haaland. But away from that, let's talk about the French Ligue 1, where Lille defeated Troyes by 2-0 yesterday. Le Mans played out a 2-0 draw with Lens. PSG won by a lone goal. Ferran Torres was on target, beating Brest by 1-0. In the German Bundesliga yesterday, RB Leipzig got the better of Hamburg SV, beating them by 5-0. Bayern Munich came late, won Eversberg by 2-1. And in the Italian Serie A, it was Lecce who got the better of Monza in a 5-goal thriller, beating them by 3-2. Napoli won by a lone goal against Bologna, and Sassuolo got the better of Juventus, beating them by 3-2. In the Dutch league, it was Utrecht beating Excelsior by 2-1. Herenveen played at a goalless draw with Telstar. Pek Zwolle lost by 7-0 against Feyenoord. And of course, PSV defeated Sparta Rotterdam by 4-1. In the Spanish La Liga yesterday, Celta Vigo played at a 1-0 draw with Malaga. Barcelona beat Levante by 4-2. Getafe played at a 1-0 draw with Deportivo La Coruña. And of course, Atletico Madrid got the better of Real Sociedad, scoring late in that game to beat them by 3-0. Let's look at what to expect today. As he can sign the Europe's top 5 league, Leeds will be in action against Newcastle by 8 p.m. Como will face Parma by 5:30. And by 5:30, still we'll see Torino up against AS Roma. And of course, Inter Milan will face Udinese. And in the Spanish La Liga, it is Villarreal up against Real Betis Balompié by 8 p.m. And with that, we come to the end of Sports Extra this morning. Remember, Sports Extra returns this evening by 6:15. My name is Testimony Agis, and thank you for joining us on the show this morning. Do have yourself a wonderful morning. Good morning.

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What's your flavor? 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

0: And we are here to give you that. No, that would have come out wrong. Yeah.
1: No, to actually give you that thing.
0: Yes. And by that, we mean great entertainment. Of course. That's the only thing we give you. My name is Alan.
1: And I'm RJ.
0: And it was an interesting weekend. Well, more interesting for some than others. I'm looking at you, RJ.
1: Well, it was uneventful.
0: Oh, sure. Yeah. I'm sure. Yes. Like hurricanes are not destructive. That's how uneventful your weekend was. But I don't think anybody had a more eventful weekend than Warri Pekin.
1: Oh my, what? Allah, oh my God.
0: What?
1: Do you know that? That what was the, what I screenshot on my phone. I was like,
0: I can't escape it. It's everywhere. Like every single place. Now the newspapers are also carrying it. That's how you know that something is really going viral. Mm-hmm. And it has to do with a performance. I'm not even sure where they were before he was performing. But it's a thing that Timaya does. Now this is the same argument that a lot of people have with that Usher thing. You know Usher's on his...
1: And he comes and he
0: feeds you like grape. A grape. Yes, thank you. I was trying to figure out the fruit. I was thinking peach. So he'll feed you a grape and all that. And people are like, how do you do that with married women? Kiki Palmer did it. Mm-hmm. And I think it caused issues.
1: I think that was the end,
0: you know. So it now begs the question, you as a person who is married or a person who is in a committed relationship, mm-hmm. why are you out on stage playing with artists who are known to play?
1: Six, seven.
0: Okay. See, on one hand, if you're dating an entertainer, you know what entertainers do.
1: Yeah,
0: right?
1: But she is an entertainer.
0: She's an entertainer. Mm-hmm. And on the other hand, though, as an entertainer, if you know that a civilian will not quite understand what you do.
1: Exactly.
0: And people will misconstrue everything. Mm-hmm. Everything.
1: I actually get it.
0: She kind of made it worse. All entirely on her own. By apologizing first time before doing the thing. That's where the fire... Because she knew. That means she knew that what she was doing was a little bit suggestive.
1: And she said, her husband was mad about it also. I was like, I mean...
0: Oh, did she say that?
1: Yeah, yeah.
0: Oh, wow, really?
1: Okay. I mean, if I were the husband, I would be mad.
0: Stevie Wonder will be able to see that. She'll be mad about that. But it's another thing, right? So, who... So should celebrities just stop doing the thing?
1: No.
0: Or should they just stop doing it with people who are married? You ask the person first, are you married?
1: Both of them are aware. Yes. Timaya is aware that Warri Pekin is married.
0: Yes.
1: She is aware that she is also married.
0: But it was just play.
1: That is what I'm saying. Well, you know, the thing with Nigerians and the whole world as a whole, they take things really, really seriously. Especially married women. Once it comes to married women, it's a thing. Is Timaya not a married man?
0: I'm not even sure anymore. but the way I see it is, he might not even have been so mad, but then all the publicity coming out
1: would now
0: be like, imagine her husband, what kind of guy?
1: What kind of man will allow this?
0: Is his middle name Simp? All those kind of things. Like those buzzwords that hurt a lot of people. Mm-hmm. Will be tossed out there and he might see one of them and be like, okay, now I'm pissed.
1: And it's probably not that deep.
0: Yeah. You know, so for the disrespect that he's probably feeling now, maybe that's why he's pissed.
1: Mm-hmm.
0: But he initially might not be very angry about it.
1: Mm. He knows his wife is an entertainer.
0: But then again, I seen her do such things before? It's the next question. I don't recall.
1: She kissed in a movie before.
0: I don't remember.
1: Probably. She acts. She's an actress also. So.
0: That kissing thing, very few of them actually do that. And very few of them actually really do it well. let's be honest about that. They do that sideways thing where they kiss the corner, but they make it look like they're really doing it.
1: Well, I get that too. But she's an actress.
0: She is. So she should have known. But now that just shows you that we're in an era where you just have to be really careful.
1: Mm. We're also in an era where some people think she was... She had to be really careful and she didn't really have to, you know, jump on it.
0: If you all have an understanding, I can think of a few people who they would not be bothered by something.
1: That is
0: like
1: what
0: that.
1: I'm saying. There are some people that are not like me. I don't see a big deal.
0: Okay. for me, I'll be a little bit miffed about it. I would understand it's entertainment, but I might not be pissed. But I'll be miffed.
1: Yeah.
0: But the fact that she did that apology part, it's like apologizing. That's why you've looked for trouble there. Because you've not put the focus on me.
1: Mm-hmm.
0: And I didn't need that. So that's probably where the issue lies from. She's come out to do an apology. I think Timaya has come out to do an apology. What kind of world are we living in? Really? Like the mob is so ravenous
1: it's
0: now.
1: It's just entertainment. It is. Guys. Usher does take
0: it,
1: the same thing.
0: People take it too serious. But then again, the Usher thing too, it also still caused the law of trouble.
1: It
0: literally scattered a relationship. So let's try and keep it PG-13 from now on. How about that, celebrity? Ashake, no. I'm looking at you too.
1: Oh, my baby.
0: Yeah. You need to really, really tone it down. I saw one of his performances and I'm like, nah, this is crossing the line. We're inviting people to sexually harass you on stage. Nah, that's not entertainment at all. Bella Shmurda singing you a happy song right here on the beat.

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0: In the news, the Nigerian Education Loan Fund, NELFUND, has disbursed more than 1.08 billion naira to 5,381 students studying nursing and midwifery across 21 institutions under its student financing scheme. The intervention, which covers federal and state nursing and midwifery institutions, represents a significant increase in funding over three academic sessions. Meanwhile, the Socioeconomic Rights and Accountability Project, SERAP, has given INEC 7 days to account for over 126.48 billion naira in public funds appropriated for the electoral operations, but allegedly diverted, lost, mismanaged, and unaccounted for. The funds relate to the procurement of ballot boxes, electoral devices and materials, sensitive materials and result sheet vehicles, accreditation devices, audit and consultancy services, digital archiving, and other goods and services required for the conduct and administration of elections. Meanwhile, the National Board for Technical Education, NBTE, has announced that all higher national diploma admissions in polytechnics, allied institutions, and colleges of nursing sciences and health technology will now be handled by the Joint Admission and Matriculation Board, JAM. The NBTE Executive Secretary, Idris Bugaje, said the decision followed a meeting between the Minister of Education, Tunji Alausa, with JAM, the National Youth Service Corps, NYSC, NBTE, and the Federal Ministry of Education. And also River State, the River State Ministry of Transport has given commercial transporters or operators in the state until October 31, 2026 to paint their vehicles in their approved state colors. According to a permanent secretary, River State Ministry of Transport, Vera Sam DK, the measure was aimed at promoting public safety and making legitimate commercial vehicles easier for commuters across the country to identify. And now to the foreign scene, a Russian drone has hit a train near the Ukraine-Poland border shortly after former UK Prime Minister Boris Johnson and top European Secretary official had passed through. Ukrainian authorities said no casualties were reported after the strike, which hit the train's engine, as all the passengers had been evacuated. And now to sports, Senegal goalkeeper Edouard Mendy has announced his international retirement after 8 years and 59 caps with the Lions of Teranga. The 34-year-old former Marseille, Reims, and Chelsea player, who currently plays for Al Ahly, made the announcement on his social media page. And now to entertainment, Afrobeat singer Scales has raised alarm over the growing culture of beef and hostility in the Niger music industry, warning that the constant feuds could one day lead to tragedy. The Sheik Buddy crooner called on his colleagues and their fans to stop fueling division, stressing that peace is far more valuable than rivalry. And that's the headline news on the Beats 99.9 FM. I am Jimmy. Funny, so good morning.
1: 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Recent data has shown a spike in the number of one-chance robberies and pickpocketing inside commercial taxis and buses around our city. To this end, we must take precautionary measures while boarding a taxi or bus to avoid falling prey to these criminals. Here are a number of safety tips you can use to avoid a one-chance robbery or a pickpocket. 1. 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Always visit the nearest bus stops to board one. 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Your vigilance helps keep our city safe. This message is brought to you by Beat FM.

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1: 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No say I no tell you.

0: now. Just giggling, and I'm not sure why. Man on a Mission by Chris Brown and the Kid of Wizzes. This is the beat, baby. Thank you for keeping it 999 all the time. We love you. And it's going to be an awesome day because Giwa and Fortune are here looking like a very, very long-suffering married couple. Right about now.
1: Honestly, yeah. I wish people could see Giwa today.
0: She's a different tangent altogether.
2: Today's not really her day.
0: But it's all good.
2: Why? What do you mean? Because
0: we know what she's
2: day?
0: Like on a normal she, day.
2: So, yeah.
0: An excuse today.
1: She was doing Oblio over the weekend. Yeah, so
0: she's currently on 3 bars out of 12. Don't worry, your battery will charge gradually.
1: Talking about a man on a mission.
2: I'm on a mission to have
0: all the fun in the world in this. Since you all started working here, it's just been party after party after party after party. Must be nice.
2: Must be really nice, Giwa. Me, I'm not here for this. I don't go for parties.
1: I remember. I remember telling Alan like when I did the Bolle Fest that like I'm not the spring chicken I used to be once. I guess that's what's happening to Giwa right now.
0: Yeah, you're beginning to feel your age, small small. Yeah? It's nice. That's nice. All right, now I like that you guys are here. I'm gonna throw this question out.
1: All
0: because,
1: right, let's go.
0: Like I said, social media right now we cannot escape it. Everybody's talking about. I almost said Mamishoki. real worry, Vicky.
1: Oh my goodness.
0: And the husband thing, right? Mm-hmm. So I want to toss this out there. Let's start with RJ, right? Can you marry a movie star?
2: I can't marry. I'm already a movie star. I can't marry a movie star. Me, my personality can't work with someone that is out there. I need someone
0: that's
2: movie
0: star.
1: She wants the Dolly Parton husband.
2: Quiet. Because I'm already the superstar
0: like
2: in
0: Winfrey's husband.
2: The marriage.
0: No, I don't understand. Nobody knows Oprah Winfrey's husband. Is yeah. Nice.
2: Yeah.
0: Sorry, her partner. Not even her husband. They didn't even officially
2: partner,
0: marry.
2: Yeah. Mm-hmm.
0: All right. What about a musician?
2: If the musician is a quiet musician,
1: on behalf of you,
2: like,
1: I want to answer yes.
2: Like,
1: yes. Yes.
2: Yes. I'll marry.
0: Actor.
2: No.
0: Right, okay.
2: I don't share.
1: She doesn't like the kissing scene.
2: I don't share.
0: Comedian.
2: Comedian, of course.
3: I can't marry a comedian. No, I feel like all of them.
2: You
3: they
2: make
3: have...
2: me happy. See, if you marry a comedian, you will never have depression.
3: Hey, don't worry.
2: You will never be depressed because he will make you happy. He will make you laugh.
0: Because Cosby's wife would like to have a word with you. Kevin Hart's wife would like to have a word with you too. But unfortunately, statistics have shown that.
1: I think comedians are
0: they cheat
1: less,
0: a lot.
1: Are less scandalous.
0: They cheat a lot. Let's not even play.
1: NBA boys, NBA men, they are scandalous.
2: Top on the list.
0: Okay, I was going to get to that. Athletes, for you ladies.
2: Athletes, if you're a very chill athlete, I don't mind.
3: You're all about
2: but
3: chill.
2: But if you are chill, honestly.
1: See, the whole athlete thing, athletes attract more groupies. Even musician, if you ask me.
0: No, because the point I'm getting at is there are certain jobs, certain things that people do that are just stereotypically linked with questionable behavior, right? Athletes, people always like that athletes would cheat. You see that we do. Mm-hmm. People think that we're all serious, body hungry people in this work that we do. And apart from RJ, everybody else is normal here.
2: They think we have ADHD, and I don't know why.
0: No, but it's the womanizing thing. People also think that female OAPs go after men a lot too.
1: Just so you know, just so you know.
2: Are you serious?
1: Just so you know,
2: female OAPs a lot.
0: Both ways, really.
1: Just so you know, I don't womanize.
0: You see, movie stars.
1: I can't speak for anybody else in this room, though.
0: Okay.
1: I can't speak for anybody else in this room.
0: Generally expect women and movie stars to womanize or to chase men.
1: Yeah.
0: Generally expect artists to be, very scandalous as well.
2: Yeah.
0: It's an expectation. But is it true? Are those just stereotypes?
2: It's true. I just need a quiet banker. That's all.
0: So if we're going to look at stereotypically, the ones that you think will be the most reliable, you're saying bankers are up there. Are you sure?
1: I think we should do a top three, actually.
2: Bankers.
0: Which was?
1: The most reliable.
2: Doctors
1: reliable.
2: At work.
1: Yeah, the most reliable.
2: Artists.
1: Like partnership.
2: Artists.
3: You have to be bankers.
2: People who paint, people who draw. bankers and businessmen.
0: They will frustrate you for the wrong reasons.
4: How?
0: It's not by cheating.
4: They're always just at home.
0: The abstract nature of their lives.
2: And they're very weird.
0: Yes. That weirdness part. As somebody who has fallen in love with an artist before, they'll give you a headache. But not because of cheating or anything, but just because of...
2: Just because they're very weird.
1: Something popped into my mind. Like, I thought of it immediately. And I said, no, this can't be. Lecturers.
2: No.
0: Medical practitioners.
2: Those are the worst.
0: Hey. Wow.
2: Those are the worst.
1: Especially the gynos.
0: No, man. Don't mess with nurses. Right? Like, don't mess with... I used to think it was just a stereotype too. I dated a nurse and she cheated on me.
4: You will never find
0: doctors as well too.
4: You will never
0: apparently
4: find
0: I know a few ladies who have dated doctors and have been like, you see this medical doctor thing. Once again, guys, we're not saying directly, we're saying allegedly.
2: How about the cyber workers?
4: The tech bros.
0: Tech bros.
1: Are we talking about the same people?
4: Yes.
2: I said tech bros.
0: The legal tech bros.
2: The
4: illegal tech bros.
0: Yeah, okay.
4: Those ones are so introverted.
0: What about
2: businessmen? Business, because they barely have time.
4: Yeah, like those ones at Ikoku.
1: Politicians! Politicians!
2: My brother. If I meet you and you're a banker at first, and then later you want to dabble into some politics.
0: Politicians are very loyal to their spouses. I think about that. Too.
2: It's true.
1: The way RJ is saying is true. The way RJ is saying is true. It's very suspicious.
4: I'm telling you, they have a long list of side pieces.
0: Really?
4: Out there.
0: Yeah. Everybody has male politicians.
1: Are you speaking from experience, man?
4: No, I'm not. But I'm just saying, the ones I've seen, they have a lot.
0: Okay. That's nice. Well, the fact is, you cannot really just take one group of people and lump them into everything. So for everybody saying, oh my Lord, look at this. Timaya is a musician.
1: Yep.
0: Warri Bikini is an entertainer.
1: I feel like Timaya should stop doing that thing.
0: Yeah, at this point in time, I feel like a lot of these male celebrities should just stop.
2: It should not stop us. Maybe I've done my own.
1: Yes,
4: right? I feel like
0: he did. Are you sure? Maybe that's why
4: he's
0: been
4: counted for. He's very performative.
0: But
4: like
0: Usher
4: Asha
0: does it as well. Usher.
2: So. You guys don't stop it until I get it.
0: Oh, wait,
2: oh,
0: no.
2: Oh, no, no, no.
0: Oh, wait, no, yeah.
1: Don't say Janet Jackson. No.
0: Make the Stallion, too.
2: A lot of female artists do it.
0: Nicki Minaj used to do it, too.
2: Most of them.
1: Someone said male artists, right, are notorious. Because there's a tendency that when they finish doing that on stage thingy, it doesn't.
0: They'll call you backstage.
4: Yes.
1: It doesn't.
4: It doesn't.
0: If you go for the female stage, female performance too.
2: Yes, now because

0: certain. I'm certain that I cannot finish performing. You come, yeah, you dance with me. I'll not call you back.
1: You should be a guy. Your next
2: I swear,
1: life.
2: She was in her previous life. Like, the signs are there.
3: I give up. I give up. I give up on RJ.
2: All right, it's time for the midday show to kind of take effect. 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Follow us on social media at the beat 999PH. It's raining elephants and hippos, but the entertainment is not going to stop either way. Ruga and MC Morena, Private Chef, coming up next.

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no X6. On exact, so me make your quick. 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You like me head sick. Me no old man, me no take. 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Proverbs 5.

0: God blessing you with good music back to back. Right here. 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My name is Giwa.
1: And my name is Fortune.
0: And this is the Midday Show.
1: Check it, the door with the flow. We haven't got much time. We got to wrap it up so news can come take over.
0: Yeah.
1: I hope you have a phenomenal week. I hope you had a phenomenal week.
0: Weekend, I beg your pardon.
1: Yeah. It's a Monday and the duo with the flow is here. The duo with the most is here to make sure that your Monday, even if it's rainy, it is hot. Mm-hmm. We're going to head out and be right back in no time for everything that you know and love right here on the Beat 999 with Fortune and Giwa. Here's Burn by Zilla Sings. Keep it locked. Don't go nowhere.
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0: In the news, senior advocate of Nigeria's son, Femi Falana, has urged the federal government to take legal action against South Africa over the alleged killing and mistreatment of Nigerians in the country. Falana said Nigeria should move beyond diplomatic protests and pursue legal remedies available under regional and international human rights framework to seek justice for victims and their families. He called followed and reported killing of a Nigerian cleric, Bishop Michael Taiwo Fakunle, in Johannesburg on September 4th. Meanwhile, the Nigerian police force has reported a series of operational successes across the several states, including the arrest of suspects linked to ammunition trafficking, armed robbery, banditry, kidnapping, homicide, vandalism, and attempted car theft. The Police Force Relations Officer CSP Ani Iniedo disclosed these operations in a state-by-state executive summary of police operational successes for September 14th, 2026. Moving on, the Labour Party has said Abayomi Arabambi, who sued the West African Examination Council, the Youth, the National Youth Service Corps, and the University of Nigeria Nsukka over Peter's Obi academic records, has since ceased to be its member. National Publicity Secretary of the party, Ken Asugwa, stated this in a statement in Abuja today. And now to River State, indigents of Odekama Degema community in Degema local government area of River State have accused a local security outfit owned and regulated by a former militant leader, Alhaji Mahujid Asari Dokubo Amama soldiers, of land grabbing and other infractions in Kalabari and Odekama communities. And now to the foreign scene, protests have erupted in several cities across Syria following the government's decision to increase fuel prices, with demonstrators blocking a major highway for several hours. According to reports, the government raised diesel prices by up to 40% and petrol prices by 28% on Sunday, describing the increases as temporary measures driven by a sharp rise in the global cost of securing fuel. And now to the world of sport. One of Nigerian's hat-trick heroes and players of the match in Falconet's 10-1 thrashing of New Caledonia, Ramatahali Karim, says the team are ready to face England after advancing to the round of 16 of the 2026 FIFA Under-20s Women's World Cup in Poland. And now let's check out the world of entertainment. Medical drama series The Pitt leads the nomination for the 58th Emmy Awards with 25 nods ahead of the comedy series Hacks, which received 24 nominations. Horror comedy series Widows Bay has emerged as the early leader of the awards, with 8 prizes already won in mainly technical categories ahead of Monday night's main ceremony in Los Angeles. And that's the headline news on The Beat 99.9 FM. I am Jimmy. Funny, sir. Good morning.
1: 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Recent data has shown a spike in the number of one-chance robberies and pickpocketing inside commercial taxis and buses around our city. 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This message is brought to you by Beat FM.

0: here we go, right here on the. I mean, I don't know. Why is Gila having that laugh right now? You sound too excited for your own good. I gotta be honest, right?
1: My energy just came up.
0: All right. I mean, Gila's energy came up today. It's a Monday. I don't know if it has anything to do with what she did over the weekend, but we're going to talk about that some other time.
1: Yes, because now we're going into what's hot today.
0: Yes, yes. But before we talk about what's hot, I just got to run you through some of the songs you've been hearing. Where Do We Go by Our Star. Mm-hmm. Of course, the star girl herself right there on the Midday Show with the beat at 999, the heartbeat of Port Harcourt. Before then, you heard My Lady by The Cartoonist, and of course, this song by Rema, Oh No.
1: Oh No, Rema. Oh my world. What a song.
0: What a song. Absolutely what a song. Rema is just one of those people that, you know, he sets the agenda nowadays. Mm-hmm. I mean, because you complain all you want. Oh, I don't like this song. Just wait. I give you one week, 2 weeks.
1: This one doesn't even need a week.
0: Right?
1: It's just already in my head.
0: It's just going to grow on you.
1: And it's already in my head. It's not growing. It has grown.
0: Anyways, if you're listening here, you're still listening to The Midday Show. My name is Fortune and
1: I'm Giwa, your radio diva.
0: Of course, the duo with the most right here to take you on another very amazing, amazing journey right here. But first of all, right, you just, you know, listening to me right now, all through the city of Port Harcourt City, how was your weekend? You know, I hope you managed to enjoy yourself, right? Yeah. I hope you managed to relax, rejuvenate, and get ready for a brand new week. Because trust me, you will burn out if you don't rest. You are, you know, they say that word a lot of times. Body no be firewood.
1: But then, all work and no play makes Jack a dull boy.
0: Giwa is just advocating for the vibes turn up. See, I wish, in fact,
1: it was worth it.
0: Go and check Giwa's IG right now as I'm talking to you. Giwa, what's your IG?
1: My story is at Giwa the Beat.
0: Exactly.
1: Giwa _ the
0: Just
1: Beat.
0: Don't waste no time. Go right on there to go check out what Giwa has on her IG, and you will understand why she's advocating for all work and no play.
1: Yes.
0: Go and walk.
1: You work for
0: today
1: the money.
0: Today is
1: so
0: Monday.
1: Spend it.
0: Go and walk. Today is Monday. Go and walk.
1: We are at work right now.
0: All right, all jokes aside, what's hot today? There's a bunch of things that have been happening that we are going to be catching you up to speed with. And one of those things is Poco Lee.
1: Poco
0: Lee. Man. Oh my goodness.
1: We are half rejoicing and half thinking, yeah?
0: I don't know if rejoicing is the right word because he's not out of the thick yet, right?
1: Yes, but people are rejoicing like he's already out of the whole issue.
0: So apparently the gist is that he's been out for a while, right? He was only in prison for, not prison per se, he was only in lockup, right? For like they said, it was 10 hours out of 24 hours that he was in lockup. And apparently there's a lot of misinformation that's coming out, you know, the whole situation. Mm-hmm. But they say, you know, he is not out of the woods yet. And there's allegations that the girl has dropped the charge, and it doesn't work like that because it's a criminal case. It's not a civic case. And some people have been claiming that, oh, Burna Boy has paid the girl off and what have you. But, you know, apparently tomorrow he's going to be going on trial.
1: That's quite surprising because the video I saw of a girl online who was the one that actually put out the charge.
0: Yep.
1: She said that he should sue her if she was lying. I don't know if it's the same person or another person.
0: I mean, what was that? You said he said what was that he posted on social media that you were telling me all about? He says that he's out and free or something like that.
1: Yeah, that he's a free man, a truthful man, and he's pure. That was the word he used, that he was pure.
0: So, of course, you know, the trial will define everything for us, right? We are going to find out what the charges are. We're going to find out, you know, what the allegations are, right?
1: Yes.
0: More than anything. And, you know, we're hoping for justice, right? Whether it's if he is actually wrong, then we're hoping for justice, right?
1: Yeah.
0: If he's actually right, we're also hoping for justice. If those are false allegations, you know, justice is the best.

0: wants it to be. But anyways, one more thing before we get out of here, Giwa, what's that? What's hot?
1: We over the weekend we had Mr. Universe Nigeria winner. Yes, and his name is Isinwa Senator. Yes.
0: Interesting. Mr. Universe Nigeria. Mm-hmm. So he's going to be going on to the Mr. World, right? The
1: of course,
0: Mr.
1: definitely,
0: Universe.
1: Yes. Mm. And guess what? It's from Imo State.
0: Oh, nice.
1: Imo State, Umona Clarke.
0: Something tells me that's not the only reason Giwa is excited about this.
1: He embodies everything. He's very... quite outspoken, mm-hmm. very energetic, because I saw his performance was so nice and his height.
0: Interesting.
1: Top of the shelf.
0: Anyway, speaking about
1: nice pick.
0: and the body, Giwa.
1: Yes, very good pick. Six packs all out.
0: All right.

0: 99.9 FM.
1: Yes, sir. You heard that there. It's beat after beat after beat, and we are going ahead ahead right now. That's Fitzy Webs right there. Anyways, ahead ahead is what we do right now. It's about 9 minutes gone past 12, and you're still listening to the Midday Show at 14. And
2: you are?
1: Of course. Since we're moving ahead ahead, let's take you through some of the things that have been crazy, crazy, crazy happening over the weekend. And one of those things is, now I'm going to start off by establishing some facts, right?
2: Yeah.
1: Now, the fact is, you know, there's something that they call performance leniency, right? When people are performing, they do a lot of things, they do a lot of acts that you can say, oh, it's just for the, you know, it's just to keep the crowd going, right? It's just to keep the party going ahead ahead and just to keep people entertained and stuff like that, right? But there are boundaries. There are certain boundaries. And one of those boundaries I actually witnessed in the city of Port Harcourt when I attended the Bola Fest. So Timaya was performing. He was the last performer. And then it got to a point where he was performing one of his songs. You know the song, it starts with a U. It starts with a U and ends with a U.
2: Yes.
1: If you know what, if you know, you know.
2: So it's about you.
1: Not you in the sense of you, but yeah, you get what I'm talking about. So he got a lady. He called people up to the stage to perform. And he said, someone who has a massive asset, who has massive assets, and he says they should come and perform. So a lady came out to the stage, and you know, he was like, jump on me, and she was like, oh, I'm gonna, I can't jump on you,
2: can
1: I'll break
2: you
1: away
2: me?
1: And this and this and that, that this and you to me, you know, she looked like a married woman. Like the lady who came on stage looked like someone who is married. I don't know whether, you know, I'm just basing that off of, you know, the way she appeared, but she looked like a married person, and apparently Timaya, you know, was almost jumped on, but then she didn't jump.
2: She couldn't jump.
1: She couldn't jump.
2: I feel like it's something he has been doing.
1: Exactly.
2: Yeah,
1: so
2: even when he was in the UK, he did something like
1: for
2: that.
1: For me, that was the first time I'd ever seen him do that. And I was like, oh, this is quite interesting. But then there's a particular person who he has done it with that has caused a lot of ruckus on the internet.
2: Yeah.
1: And that person is not other than comedian Ria Warwick Pekin.
2: Yes.
1: So she has actually come out to apologize because she actually jumped on Timaya while he was on stage, and she has something to say because people have been giving her backlash and saying, why would you do that? You're a married woman.
2: Hey, your husband was right there.
1: Your husband was right there.
2: Let's just hear from her.
1: So we're going to hear from the horse's mouth.
2: From the horse's mouth.
1: Warwick Pekin, what do you have to say for yourself?
3: Me gonna take her easy, I beg. I'm sorry. I take full responsibility of my actions. I don't drag my total neck, turn to off shoulder. Yesterday, I jumped a very dangerous jump. I jumped into conclusion. I be not nervous. Yesterday, for Afrima Award for that last year, Timaya the perform. Now, I say I need a lady on stage. And I did backstage, oh bully, oh my bloody hot, I spirit got it happy, you know, understand? Now I rush, come outside, so self John push me, come outside. Normally, Timaya did perform uku, he go bring one of his fans come out, me they jump for it, but he go carry there. Ah, no, no. Now he tell me, say, you go jump, I say, no, I beg, I no go jump, I beg. If you watch the full video, you go see when I beg, I say, I beg, no. People, before I even jump the job, say, fair, I tell her, he say, my lock up, I no worry. I must spoil the performance now. And yesterday it was funny. It was very entertaining on stage. Everybody they laugh. But online it was not funny. All my online in-laws now say make her come up for the marriage. When I want put me, where are they go? When they marry me, where are they go? Where I want to go? In case you couldn't have the verse for me. I don't say this period now. She's safe. This.
1: All right, so that's the lowdown of, you know, what Warwick Pekin had to come out and say. It was the Afrima stage, and, you know, she was called out. So, Giwa, let me ask you, if this was your husband, right? Or if the roles were reversed, you're the husband and this is your wife, how would you react?
2: First of all, I won't be happy about it because nobody wants to see their wife being carried like that on stage. But then again, you should know that she's a performer.
1: All right.
2: On her own. So you should know that she'll want to do something out of the box sometimes just to please

0: If you're right there in a beat state of mind, it's the Midday Show. Of course, welcome back. Welcome back to the place where it's happening at. You know how it is. We like to give you some good music, and that's why you have that jam playing right there. It's coming from none other than DJ Tunes and Wizkid. And yeah, talking about those two people there, you know, I don't know what DJ Tunes' problem is particularly. I feel like I don't want to out Giwa as an FC, because this conversation, she's obviously going to be biased to it, because someone has been talking about the fact that DJ Tunes always managed to find himself in, you know, in the list of Davido's nemesis, right? In like, okay, any single time, and recently he and Davido were just going at each other, yeah, and Davido was taking a shot at him because he says, like, Davido,
1: he's so troublesome.
0: Yeah,
1: DJ
0: he is.
1: Tunes is too troublesome for my liking.
0: He is.
1: Be like a boss. If at all you're going to hang around with certain people,
0: I don't know,
1: you should at least imbibe or just get some train.
0: So here's the deal, right? Here's the deal for me. I feel like these are men.
1: Yes.
0: Right? A lot of these people are people's daddies. Right?
1: Exactly.
0: And I don't get. I feel like, you know, to an extent, you should... It's not everything that's supposed to be a trend. It's not everything that's supposed to be just you know, engagement farming on social media, or, you know, this is not a case of all press is good press. Sometimes I feel like you should just be a bigger person, right? And there are times when Davido acts, in a certain way. I'm like, this is not the right way to act. I just can't ever see myself, because I know that there are people who say, okay, because I like Wizkid, I can't listen to any Davido song. Because I like Davido, I can't listen to any.
1: You don't have to do that.
0: There are people who do that.
1: Yes, I know. They take it so seriously.
0: Exactly.
1: They're
0: so serious. It's so religious. It's like religion to them, mm-hmm, right? So I just don't understand. These people at the end of the day are human beings, right? Yeah. And, you know, it really is crazy, because sometimes I'm like, what is the whole point of this, right? The whole back and forth. Are you, you know, people say, oh, sometimes I just, you know, they even go out and spend time with each other, like out of social media, and I'm like, so what is the point of all this, right? Mm-hmm. DJ Tunes just comes out and, you know, he's going at Davido, Davido is going at him, and it appears childish to me. I don't know, you guys are grown men.
1: Yeah.
0: You're all older than I am. I'm not even that old.
1: It's so juvenile. Come
0: yeah
1: on.
0: It really is juvenile. DJ Tunes, Wizkid, Burna Boy even said his mom has to snatch his phone from him every single time he's going on one of those.
1: That's why she's his manager.
0: Exactly. But anyways, it's time for us to wrap up what's hot today. It's about, yes, 27 minutes going past one. And before we go further, we just want to say something. Giwa wants to say something.
1: Yes, I want to really apologize from the bottom of my heart. You know, I'm actually not happy about it, because I was just neck deep into the conversation, and
0: yeah,
1: then Nigeria did this thing.
0: You know how it is.
1: So we're really sorry for the break in transmission, yeah, and we promise to give you good music and good conversations.
0: We will make up for it. Pizza for everybody.
1: I mean, you already know.
0: Pizza for
1: you
0: everybody.
1: You already know.
0: If you want pizza, just listen.
1: Bill is unfortunate, not me.
0: If I tell
1: I'm
0: you,
1: I'm just a girl.
0: If I told you to call the phone lines right now to get pizza, would you do it?
1: They will. Should we try it?
0: If I see you, if you call this phone line, if you try me, I call this phone line.
1: Don't try me. So yeah, before we went off air, we were talking about Real Worry Pekin and Timaya saga. And yes, Fortune was in the middle of asking me what my opinion was.
0: Of course.
1: And this is it. I won't be happy if I was her husband. Mm-hmm. But then he should also understand that she's a performer. Sometimes it just gets in her head.
0: I feel like, to an extent, you know, I think it kind of reminds me of the question Mal was asking us early in the morning, yeah, where, you know, we're talking about the fact that, you know, there's some people, there's some careers that you not marry. There's some careers that, you know...
1: It was Alan I was speaking about this morning.
0: There's some careers that, you know, when you marry into that career, you should just expect some certain things.
1: Yeah.
0: And I don't know if this is one of those things, right?
1: It should be one of it. But I looked at the video,
0: yeah,
1: and she didn't really... She just jumped on him, and it wasn't really that intense.
0: Or you think people were, you know, exaggerating?
1: It was not exaggerating. We are Africans, so definitely people will exaggerate on it.
0: Funny enough, right? Mm-hmm. I, I, I, I, and I'm going to say this, and I'll just move on once I'm done saying this, right? Okay. Nigerians are very hypocritical. Very, very, very pretentious. Come on. We know what you do behind closed doors.
1: You do way worse.
0: We know what you do. Anyway, speaking about closed doors, we're separating the convict or the ex-convict. And Giwa knows what I'm about to talk about.
1: Yes. As somebody who's a free man.
0: Of course. Yeah, none other than Lil Durk, who, of course, is the American rapper. Yes. And, you know, he just announced on social media that, you know, he has been acquitted of all the charges. And the charges were really serious charges that would have sent him to jail for a long time, if not life imprisonment, because the charges were, you know, aggravated manslaughter. The charges were murder. Yes. In the first degree and murder in the second degree. So, you know, he has been acquitted of all the charges. And no surprise, he posted something on social media. And this is what he had to say. He says, "Against all odds, we are stronger together. Allah doesn't make mistakes. I feel all the love and positive energy. Now let me be free to help save our kids and bring unity back to our communities. I couldn't have made it this far without my family, my lawyers and supporters. Freedom, freedom, freedom." And it's, you know, it is quite, you know, important, because, you know, freedom is something that a lot of people take for granted until you don't have it anymore. So we just want to congratulate, you know, Lil Durk for managing to, you know, plead his case and make the case that he is not guilty of all those charges. I'm sure
1: this is why I wanted to be a lawyer. Discharge and acquitted.
0: And funny enough, right? The picture he has is pictures of all his lawyers, because those are the real OGs, right?
1: Yeah, the real OGs. Shout out to them.
0: Anyways, all my life, you could tell all his life he's going to be appreciative of his lawyers, because they managed to get him off the hook. And yeah, so congratulations to Lil Durk. So while we're celebrating, we'll head out to some more music. And what better song to go in with than with All My Life by Lil Durk
1: and J. Cole.
0: And the one with Burna Boy is the one we're actually going to play, because we have to give Odogwu the chance to shine.
1: Of course.
0: Anyways, here is All My Life, the remix, Lil Durk, Burna Boy, and of course, J. Cole. When we come back, we'll give you some more goodness right here. 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

0: And giving you the chance to enjoy music. I mean, definitely enjoyed every single bit of those jams coming right up. And that one is called Chance by Emma Wanega right here on the Midday Show. It's exactly 33 minutes gone past two. And yes, it's about to be that time. We've given you a chance to enjoy music. Now there's a chance to enjoy food for thought. You know what I mean?
1: Yes, guys. This is still the B99.9. And we are about to have lunch.
0: Of course.
1: Yeah,
0: get your plates, your spoons and everything ready. All right, let's go, girl.
1: So get ready to prepare spring rolls. Yeah. So I'm actually going to start with the ingredients because, yeah, we don't have time. So the ingredients you'll be needing for spring rolls will be grated carrots. I just have to say it out this way. So you know you need to grate your carrots. Up front, yeah, you need grated carrots, you need sliced onion, you need shredded beef or chicken. I think some people actually love chicken for their spring rolls.
0: Oh.
1: But whichever one that tickles you fancy, you can use it. Then we have shredded cabbage, minced garlic and pepper. Yeah, just mix everything together and set aside because we're going to be frying it in a bit. I know, I was actually curious about how people get those beef that small at one point in my life. And I had to watch videos online to know how to prepare it. And here's the trick. When you buy your beef, yeah, you wash it, you put it in the freezer, make sure it's blocked up, like let it be blocked. Then when you bring it out, you grate it. I don't know if there's any other way to do that, but at least that's the one I saw online and I liked it.
0: Mm.
1: Yeah. So yeah, you can fry it, you can cook it just like 2 minutes. Yeah, and set aside. Then fry all these veggies together and set aside. Now, for the spring roll wraps, you need flour. Yeah, you need flour. And then you need to mix it into a paste. Let's not be too thick. It could be watery because we're going to still fry it anyways. And you need a non-stick pan also. Some people actually buy the wraps
0: It pre-made, of course.
1: Yeah, or you could also have pre-made, but yeah, we're doing homemade today, so no pre-made for you. So when you mix your flour to a paste, you put your frying pan on fire and you add a little bit of butter or oil, depending on the one that you have access to. And you add you scoop the flour mix, yeah, just a little bit because it needs to be very light and thin. We're not doing pancakes. It has to be very, very light and thin. So you smear it on a clean flat pan and allow it stay for some time until it looks like it becomes translucent, basically. It looks brownish a bit. Then you flip it and you bring it out. Then you make it as much as you can because if you're making spring rolls for like 50 people, you need to have like 50 wraps, yeah, wrap sheets of it. So remember I said we need to fry our veggies aside. So see those veggies you kept aside? Bring it out. It is time for you to wrap up your spring rolls. Now you pick up just one slice of the spring roll wrap, the flour wrap. Then you add you put your veggies on it. And then you roll it. Yeah. Then you roll the rest like that. It's quite hard sometimes. It can be tiring. But you know, you just have to keep it going.
0: Just think of it as a mini shawarma.
1: Mm-hmm. Yeah, because that's like the outcome. That's like
0: the junior brother.
1: The junior brother, like the baby brother.
0: About shawarma.
1: The baby brother of shawarma. So you just roll it and set aside. Now it's time for you to deep fry. You put in a lot of oil into your pan and fry. You stir, you know, let it become a little bit brownish. I don't like the white ones. Whenever I see it at events, it ticks me off because it doesn't look presentable. I like it to look a little bit brown, okay? So it looks presentable. So that's just it for the spring rolls. You flip it like on the sides and you bring it out and put it in your tray. Or there's this tissue roll. It's not actually tissue. It's like a serviette. You can just put it on the tray so it strains the oil out of the spring rolls. You can serve with Zobo or Chapman. Or maybe a cup of fortune.
0: A tall glass of good fortune.
1: Yeah,
0: for
1: good fortune.
0: But let me ask you a quick question, right? Yeah. Have you ever, like, imagined vegetarian spring rolls?
1: I have, but I
0: like, instead of maybe chicken or the beef. Because, you know, like, the spring roll is majority vegetables, right?
1: Yeah.
0: Exactly. So you use vegetable oil to fry it, and if you don't want to fry it, can you like air fry like spring
1: Of course
0: roll?
1: You can.
0: Of course. Then use what's it called? Use mushrooms instead. Right?
1: I've never had mushrooms before.
0: Are you serious?
1: I actually did one time and it was tasteless.
0: Oh, I don't know what type of mushrooms you had, but the ones I've had are the ones in cans. And of course, because in our native culture, right, where I'm from, mushrooms is also part of the cooking experience. Like right. They go to the farm and like pick mushrooms. But I've also had the ones in the can, the ones that are quite like crunchy. Like you chew it, it like crunches like meat in your mouth. Wow. It's really good.
1: Oh, wow. It's okay, I think I'll need to try that.
0: Oh, good. See, that is going to be our quest for this week. You guys, stay with us, all right? Make sure you stay with us and ask questions, all right? Tomorrow, remind us and tell us, Fortune, you said you were going to get Giwa to try mushrooms for the first time. And yes. we'll tell you how that goes, like, towards the end of the week, if we can manage that, right?
1: Of course. Well, It's going to be a good experience. Oh, cool. I love trying new things. Mm-hmm. That's the way we learn how to make new meals.
0: Absolutely.
1: Here on the B99.9. And do not forget, guys, this is a fully interactive video. So follow us on all socials at the B999 page on Instagram, X, and Facebook.
0: You heard that, right?
1: We'll be getting back into the music. And when we come back, we'll give you more gist because we have no cap facts coming up.
0: Yes.
1: Yes, my name is Giwa.
0: And she's got Fortune right here on the ride with her.
1: And we've got Future right here, too, with radio. Stay tuned.
0: Locked on the radio. Enjoy.

0: I'll get us back in the beat. I know, Prino.
1: Anyways, I know you didn't expect to hear that, but you did hear it anyways. Okay, it's about to be that time. 53 minutes gone past 3, and if you're listening to us right now, it's about time to say goodbye to you.
2: Yes, ciao. Hope you enjoyed every segment we brought to you.
1: I mean, Giwa, why do you sound like that, though?
2: I sound that way because I know there was a segment I was supposed to handle.
1: Exactly. Yeah. You sound like you're owing them a segment.
2: I'm owing you.
1: But don't worry. We'll do this again tomorrow, same time from 11 all the way up until 4 p.m. But right now, we got to run. But first of all, we had to introduce the man who is going to be taking you through the remainder of your time here on the Beat 999. Ma, what's good?
3: I'm all right. I forgot this was you guys' show.
1: I'm like, calm down, bro. We're not gone yet.
2: We're still here. Don't push us yet.
1: I don't know. What's that? You're so giddy to kick us out of here.
2: Don't worry. But
1: Ma, how was your weekend? Something tells me your weekend was quite eventful.
2: I was in Mao. We are the culprits.
1: Would you allow him break the news to us? What's wrong with you?
2: Okay.
3: It was a crazy night. I mean, last weekend, the previous weekend before this one, was a crazy night.
2: It was this
3: weekend as well, which was another crazy night. We Tega John, for giving Padaka people the day vibe.
2: Yeah.
3: I kid you not, yeah. You know, one thing about Padaka events is the fact that when you're doing it and it rains, then you're scared. You don't know what will probably happen next.
1: Yeah.
3: But then at the end of the day, it became, you know, a whole lot, like the energy was lit.
2: People everywhere.
1: Definitely. I mean, big shout out to the organizers. Big shout out to YC. Yeah. I saw his performance. Yeah. It was giving nostalgia, I could tell you for a fact.
3: Right? And also, big ups to Skies.
2: A very rugged man from a bag, and the show stopped by himself.
3: I couldn't hear his voice. All I could hear was his song. I was like, what's going on?
2: He's a performer now.
3: I mean,
2: he was just everywhere. Like, yeah. Shake his body.
1: It looked like you guys had the time of your life.
2: Of course, we did.
1: Mal is ready to get right back to business. It's the new week. About what's happening on the drive time?
3: Yeah, it's Monday, so we give you updates on what happened in the course of the weekend. Talk to the drivers. Yeah.
1: All right.
3: And also the traffic situation as it stands right now.
1: Mm-hmm.
3: It's looking crazy.
1: Artillery.
3: So there's more as well. So yeah.
1: All right. Anyways, we add it here. Mal is taking over. Of course, you get news before then. You hear from us again tomorrow with Giwa's old episode coming to you live on the midday show. This has been so much fun. I hope you had as much time as we had bringing the show to you. My name is Fortuny.
2: And my name is Giwa.
1: And the midday show is officially done. Take care, people. Enjoy music. We out of here.

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The headline news. Workers at the Federal Ministry of Education this morning shut down the ministry's headquarters to protest the federal government's plan through the Minister of Education, Tunji Alausa, to concession federal government colleges, also known as Unity Schools, across the country. The workers barricaded the ministry's entrance with placards and chanted solidarity songs, demanding that the plan be halted and the decision reversed immediately. Meanwhile, the Joint Admissions and Matriculation Board, JAMB, has announced the introduction of a national digital pre-registration app ahead of the 2027 Unified Tertiary Matriculation Examination, UTME. This was contained in JAMB's weekly bulletin released today in Abuja as part of measures adopted by the board to make the 2027 UTME registration exercise faster, easier, and less prone to errors. Away from that, former chairman of Obiakpo local government area, Chijioke Ihumuo, has reaffirmed his support for River State Governor Siminalayi Fubara, describing him as a man of peace, justice, fairness, and equal rights. Ihumuo said his support was not driven by convenience or personal gain, but by his conviction in Fubara's character and commitments to the development of River State. He said he would continue to support the governor until the end of his tenure, describing his loyalty as unwavering. Moving on, the River State Ministry of Transport has given commercial transport operators in the state until October 31, 2026 to paint their vehicles in the approved state colors. According to the Permanent Secretary, River State Ministry of Transport, Vera Samdike, the measure was aimed at promoting public safety and making legitimate commercial vehicles easier for commuters across the state to identify. On the foreign scene, a Russian drone struck a train near the Ukraine-Poland border shortly after former UK Prime Minister Boris Johnson and top European security officials had passed through the area. Ukrainian authorities said no casualties were reported after the drone hit the train's engine and all passengers.

0: had been evacuated. In sports, Barcelona forward Lamine Yamal has declared himself deserving of the 2026 Ballon d'Or, putting himself and Real Madrid rival Kylian Mbappe ahead of the field in the race for the prestigious individual award. And in entertainment, American pop superstar Lady Gaga has reportedly welcomed her first child at the age of 40 with her fiancé, Michael Polanski, marking a new chapter for the award-winning singer. The arrival of the baby was reported by US media. However, further details surrounding the birth have not been made public. And that was the headline news. I am Sonia Edwin. Good evening.
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Today is Monday, September 14, 2026. In the headlines, APC raises alarm as fresh bandit attack exposes security lapses in Oyo. NURTW cautions drivers against embarking on strike. On the foreign scene, multi-car crash kills 21 in South Africa. And in sports, Premier League set to impose three-match ban on Taiwo Awoniyi. To bring you the news, I am Sonia Edwin. Details in a moment.

And now the news in full. The All Progressives Congress, APC, in Oyo State has declared that the fresh bandit attack in the state is an indication of security lapses. The APC made the assertion in a statement by its publicity secretary, Wasiu Sadere, today in reaction to a fresh bandit attack in the state. Reports say some suspected bandits had yesterday invaded a base constructed for men of Operation Burst, a security outfit in the state. The bandits were reported to have stolen some properties, including a generator and a motorcycle. However, the APC insists the development has exposed the security situation in the state and raised more questions on the functionality of the multi-billionaire surveillance aircraft recently purchased by the administration of Governor Seyi Makinde. Moving on, the Economic and Financial Crimes Commission, EFCC, says it will prosecute legal practitioners found charging clients in foreign currencies. The acting zonal director of the Lagos Zonal Directorate 2 of the EFCC, ACE 1, Bawa Usman Kaltungo, gave the warning on Friday when he received a delegation of the Nigerian Bar Association, Lagos Task Force on Illegal Practice of Law. The delegation, led by its head, Moshood Abiola, was on a courtesy visit to Kaltungo's office in Lagos, where Kaltungo expressed concern over lawyers engaging in what he described as illegal and unethical practices during the meeting. And in state news, the River State Ministry of Transport has given commercial transport operators in the state until October 31, 2026 to paint their vehicles in the approved state colors. The government said the measure was aimed at promoting public safety and making legitimate commercial vehicles easier for commuters across the state to identify. The directive was contained in a statement signed by the Permanent Secretary, River State Ministry of Transport, Vera Samdike. While noting that the directive affected taxi, buses, and tricycle operators, the ministry, however, said monitoring and enforcement would begin immediately after the expiration of the deadline, precisely on November 1, 2026. It further warned that any commercial vehicle found operating without the approved color scheme after the deadline would be imposed until them to comply and applicable fines has as a narrow registration fee. In a statement, the unit Julius Uzoma said any strike amounts to disciplinary injunction issued by the River State High Court. He said the order issued by Justice Sobere Biambo restrains the affected drivers from interfering with the activities of the NURTW Rumola unit pending the termination of the substantive suit. The warning follows threats by members of the Self-Employed Drivers Welfare Initiative and other groups to down tools over the alleged imposition of the fee. The NURTW said the 11,000 naira payment is for the registration and profiling of commercial drivers aimed at preventing criminals from operating under the guise of commercial transport workers. The union has called on the Nigeria Police Force and other security agencies to take note of the threats and ensure compliance with the subsisting court order. The defendants in the suit include Christopher Ezeali and representatives of the several drivers' welfare and cooperative groups. Away from that, the River State Water Corporation has assured Rivers residents of the availability of water in parts of Obiakpo and Port Harcourt by the 20th of September this year. The managing director of the corporation, Ibibia Walter, while addressing journalists today, said those to benefit from the initial water supply will include people living around Eliozu, Rumokoro, Borikiri, Diobu, and Port Harcourt Township. Ibibia Walter added that the project, which is funded by the African Development Bank, was initiated under the Amaechi administration. He said 456-kilometer reticulation of pipe has already been laid, adding that that 600 households have already applied to be connected out of the 73,000 households expected to benefit from the water project. Ibibia Walter added that the consumers would have to pay for the water utility with a card that would be provided. He also noted that Transamadi, Elelewon, Woji, and Abloma would not benefit from this initial phase. Still a
At home, Rumunduru youths yesterday stormed the roads protesting against alleged plots by the Rumunduru Youth Election Electoral Committee, led by Lucky Wobo, to rig

The community youth election in favor of a particular candidate. Sections of the community voting song for the town poll use the ill chairman the alleged plot to compromise the youth election echo of fix or violating the delegate of voting, which is the party poll or Obiakpor council chairman Chijoke is done.

0: we are not comfortable with the mode of election. Even the venue of the election was not communicated to us, the aspirant, on the text message sent to us. So we're here peacefully to say there will be no delegate election, because we have gotten information reliably that the immediate past chairman of Obiakpo local government, Ambassador Chijoke Ihuom, is influencing this election with all the resources at his disposal to install and impose against us an overage candidate whose age is not constitutionally eligible. So we are calling on all the relevant government authorities, down from the Rumunduru Elders Council to the local government chairman and the local government entirely. We are calling on the Ministry of Youth and the state government to intervene in Rumunduru Youth Movement election. We want option A4 to restore the faith of Rumunduru youth in true democracy.
1: Also speaking, another presidential candidate for the Rumunduru youth, Ezekola Chukwumati, faulted the electoral committee for alleged compromise.

0: is biased. They have compromised the standard. They have also want to manipulate the system. As of today, no election was held and no candidate was announced. The chairman of the LECO is Mr. Lucky Wobo, and his secretary is Cheesy Wapara. These people have compromised the standard. We are not happy. That's why the youths are outside saying that our mandate should be restored. Let the voice of the youth count. Let the youth decide who becomes their youth president. Let them vote for their right candidate. We are asking for option A for election. We do not want delegate election. And meanwhile, let the LECO be dissolved because we have lost confidence in them.
1: Meanwhile, the paramount ruler of Rumunduru community, Ezeisa P.N. Ikene, while addressing the protesting Rumunduru youth, advised them to remain calm. He said the youth election would hold after the village council and stakeholders meeting next week. He kicked against any form of delegate system and called for option A for election.
2: Community councillor chiefs and elders had a meeting yesterday. We say there shouldn't be anything like election until we finish our meeting. The youth, the councillor chiefs, the elders, the Eleko, all of us will meet. Then after our meeting, we are going to decide when we are going to have election in the community. And that is it. As I'm talking right now, there is nothing like election. Nothing like election. No way.
1: When contacted, Chijioke Ihumuor declined comments regarding the allegations. The Eleko chairman, Lucky Wobo, and his secretary are also yet to speak on the allegations. In the meantime, lack of proper government funding has been identified as the reason for the collapse of the traditional institutions in the state and country at large. Paramount ruler of Elelewon community, Eze Sonny Weli Chukwu, gave this at the unveiling of his book at the weekend as part of his 10th year coronation anniversary. He said the insecurity in most communities is because traditional rulers are not treated well.
3: Looking at the country we are in, and the insecurity in some of the communities. And because of the way some of the traditional rulers are being treated, it looks as if they no longer know their duties and jobs. Because a hungry man cannot keep watch. Only somebody who feels well can keep watch and oversee some of the affairs.

0: In a separate development, after several years of traveling long distances, including traveling to Abia State in search of healthcare, it appears the people of Omuma would now heave a sigh of relief. This follows the flag off of a cottage hospital in Dike Omor community in Eberi Omuma by the federal lawmaker representing Eche Omuma federal constituency, Kelechi Nwogu. Nwogu, during the foundation laying of the project, said it will bring healthcare closer to the people.
1: This cottage hospital is going to commence with immediate effect. 100% payment has been made for this cottage hospital. The time has gone when our people will be going to Abia State for treatment. Time has gone when our people will move from here to Port Harcourt for treatment. The time has also gone when our people cannot access good hospital in Omuma local government. All because we are waiting for general, we said no to that. I strongly believe that when the incoming governor, Honorable Kingsley Ogunduchinda, emerges as governor, he will make sure that the general hospital will return back to life.
0: Also, during the flag-off, Nwogu seized the opportunity to ask the people of Omuma to vote for candidates of the Rainbow Coalition.
1: Yes, I'm a member of People's Democratic Party, but I'm a loyal servant to the FCT Minister, Chief Barrister Ezebunwon Nyesonwike. And under his leadership, we stand. And he has also asked us to support Kingsley Ogunduchinda. Also, support Senator Owele Oyesu. Our own brother, our own son, Sylvanus Wampo, come out and also give him support. For my own, just come out and do the needful.
0: Our correspondent Owel Ene reports that the Eche Omuma federal lawmaker Kelechi Nwogu also flagged off a 400 capacity church auditorium at St. Paul Anglican Church, Rumu, Umuroke in Omuma. Moving on, Opobo Council chiefs say that all is now set for the coronation of His Majesty King Charles Douglas Makpepul Jaja Jeki VI as Amayanabo and Treaty King of Opobo Kingdom. The Opobo Council made this known during a press briefing held at the NST Koli Press Center, Port Harcourt, to announce the program of activities marking the coronation. In an address read by the Vice Chairman and Alapu Kubiri, Alabo Prince Will Wobo Dapa, the Opobo Council of Chiefs said that the coronation will take place on Saturday, September 26, 2026 in Opobo Town, describing it as a historic moment in the history of Opobo Kingdom.
2: To formally announce the forthcoming coronation of His Majesty King Charles Douglas Makpepul Jaja Jeki VI, Amayanabo and Treaty King of Opobo Kingdom. The coronation activities will culminate in the grand coronation on Saturday, September 26, 2026 in Opobo Town. There is a significant moment in the history of Opobo Kingdom. King Jaja, the throne of King Jaja of Opobo, is one of the most historic traditional institutions in Niger that associated with courage, enterprise, diplomacy, leadership of King of Opobo. The coronation of Jeki VI marks the continuation of an enduring institution and the opening of a new chapter in the life of the kingdom.
0: The Opobo Council of Chiefs also stated that the council has embarked on a number of diplomatic and traditional visits to national and traditional leaders to convey invitation and strengthen historic relationship, among whom is the former president of the Federal Republic of Nigeria, Goodluck Ebele Jonathan, as part of preparation marking the coronation. The Council of Chiefs described the coronation as an avenue to showcase the rich heritage of the ancient Opobo Kingdom and called on the general public to come and witness the historic event.
2: The Royal Council of Chiefs are undertaking a number of important diplomatic traditional visits, including visits to respected traditional and national leaders. These engagements have helped to strengthen historic relationships and convey formal invitations to the coronation. Among those visited were respected kings and traditional rulers, as well as the former president of the Federal Republic of Nigeria, Dr. Goodluck Ebele Jonathan. The coronation itself will showcase the rich heritage, traditional institution, culture, and history of Opobo. It will also provide an opportunity for our people at home and in diaspora to come together in unity around the throne and the future of Opobo Kingdom.
0: The press briefing was also attended by members of the Opobo Council of Chiefs as well as members of the Coronation Organizing Committee, among whom are former commissioners for information in River State, Alabo Chris Finebone, Alabo 70 Tari. All embark on a shoring and...

0: Rivers, are you ready? The big one is coming to Port Harcourt, South South, Nigeria. The Rivers Dialogue. Keynote speakers, Professor Joash Amupitan San, INEC Chairman, Nigeria. Malam Lanre Isa Onilu, Director General, National Orientation Agency, Abuja, Nigeria. Date, October 20th, 2026. Time, 9 a.m. The Rivers Dialogue. Anticipate. Powered by the newsroom, Megalectrics Limited, Port Harcourt, operators of the Beat Classic and Niger FM. And now, foreign news.
1: Welcome back. On the foreign scene, at least 21 people were killed when two minibus taxis and an SUV collided on a highway in South Africa's Western Cape province. Local media reported that the crash occurred yesterday, forcing the highway to close. South Africa police said they had opened a culpable homicide investigation and said several other occupants were hospitalized. As you may know, South Africa has one of the continent's most developed road networks, but continues to record high numbers of road deaths, largely attributed to speeding, reckless driving, unroadworthy vehicles, and failure to wear seat belts. Road crashes killed 11,485 people in South Africa in 2025, down more than 5% from the previous year, according to RTMC data.
0: And now, sports news.
1: In sports, Super Eagles striker Taiwo Awoniyi could face a three-match Premier League ban following his straight red card in Coventry's 5-0 defeat to Brighton yesterday. Awoniyi was dismissed in the 53rd minute at the Coventry Building Society Arena after catching Brighton's Maxim Do Kuiper with his elbow during an aerial challenge. VAR reviewed the incident, but the dismissal was upheld. The Nigeria international joined Frank Lampard's side from Nottingham Forest this summer and has made three league appearances, playing 181 minutes without scoring. It was Awoniyi's first Premier League red card, having previously maintained a clean disciplinary record in the English top flight.
0: Over to Entertainment News.
1: And in entertainment, popular Big Brother Niger Season 11 housemate Abby has exited the reality show. The Show Yourself housemate was evicted during the Sunday night eviction show hosted by Ebuka Obi Uchendu. Abby's eviction came as a surprise to many due to her popularity and performance on the show. Report says Abby was a two-time head of house in the ongoing Season 11 edition of the show. She won the HOH title game in the fourth and sixth weeks

for her eviction. And to end the news, here's a recap of the major stories making the headlines. APC raises alarm as fresh bandit attack exposes security lapses in Oyo. National Union of Road Transport Workers caution drivers against embarking on strike. On the foreign scene, multi-car crash kills 21 in South Africa. And in sports, Premier League set to impose 3-match ban on Taiwo Awoniyi. Kindly send your eyewitness reports to our news desk via WhatsApp on 0906-552-8838. The news was edited by Happiness Inidia. I am Sonia Edwin. Thank you for listening. Have a good evening.

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This message is brought to you by Beat FM.

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1: 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I beg, play with sense.
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3: The Hobby Up Bracket of B99.9. Let's go out there and check out traffic. All right. Yeah, from what I see here, places like Rumola looks good. Along Gaba Road. Now, if you're going towards Rumola and if you're taking the flyover, you're safe. But if you're not, yeah. Sorry is your name. And also going to places like Tumbia as well. There's traffic at Tumbia. That's the middle of Tumbia, if you know what I mean.
4: Yeah.
3: All right. Also on UST Road, there's also traffic there at Mile 3 Market. There's also traffic there at Diopo as well. There's traffic there from what I see here. Also on places like Isiopo Street, there's also traffic there from what I can see here as well. And also Evo Road Junction, there's traffic there. Now, if you're coming out from there, linking it to Aba Road, yeah, there's traffic there too. Also on New GRE along Aba Road, there's traffic there. Now, if you're coming from Tomia, there's a little traffic at that particular place where you try to enter, you know, to either Aba Road or you're going to Izimbu Road from what I can see here.
4: So, Mao, have you ever thought of, you know, you being stuck in the traffic and the next minute you're imagining, oh, I wish this guy could just fly out of this place and let me just get to destination real quick?
3: I kid you, that happened every time.
4: Our heart goes out to everybody who's stuck in the traffic right
3: at
4: now.
3: The moment. Yeah, big ups to each and every one of you. It's not easy. Trust
4: yeah, you
3: me,
4: get home. Trust us.
3: All right, this one says, good day, Mao and Elvis. There's no traffic here at Rumi. Can you please play for me Heaven Baby by Ira Starr? All right, that's the only message we've got here. Okay, we'll be sure to do that for you. Keep it coming. The number is
4: 0808-548-5999.
3: All right, 0808-548-5999. Stick around, don't go to where.

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1: Who are we? 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
3: Ser en satsning, ja, till och med. 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

A very good evening. 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My name is Benson Clement, and it's Monday evening, and of course, I'll be reviewing all that happened, some of the big sporting stories, from tennis to basketball to football, and of course, here on Sports Extra on the Beat, 99.9 FM, the heartbeat of Port Harcourt. Now, of course, don't go anywhere. I'll be right back with the details. Don't go anywhere. I'm coming back.

So Sports Extra starts with tennis news. We begin with the big news that happened over the weekend, the U.S. Open precisely. We are Elena Rybakina. She arrived in New York unable to walk without pain after injuring her foot. Now, she leaves the city of New York as the U.S. Open champion and the world number one. Why? Because she defeated Aryna Sabalenka in the finals of the U.S. Open women's singles title.

0: sets to one, 6-4, 5-7, 6-2.
1: Poor form from Sabalenka there. Rybakina played a terrific final.
2: It was a terrific final. Of course, she defeated Aryna Sabalenka for that women's U.S. Open singles title, beating her 6-4, 7-5, 6-2 in Saturday's final. And also, it was a repeat for that lady, Elena Rybakina, over Aryna Sabalenka, because both players, they met as regards the finals of the Australian Open, and Elena Rybakina also defeated Aryna Sabalenka. So, a huge one for Elena Rybakina. She's on Sports Extra this evening. Let's take a listen to her.
1: Elena, boy, you're good. How did you put together a year like that? How did you beat the two-time defending champion the way you did? How did you do it?
3: Well, it's tough to find words right now, honestly. Didn't expect nothing like this coming to this tournament. I've been dealing a little bit with the injury, but somehow everything aligned together on my side, and I just want to say, Aryna, you are a great champion. It's so difficult to play against you. You pushed to such a limit. I was diving on the court and just trying to get all the possible balls. And congrats to you for all the achievements. Congrats to your team. You guys doing an amazing job. Really, I can't find the words now. Sorry.
2: You just heard from Elena Rybakina. Congratulations to her. She's the U.S. Open champion and the current world number one. Now, let's talk about Alexander Zverev, the men's final, because as he stepped up to the baseline, Alexander Zverev could be forgiven for letting his mind slip back to the last time he served for the U.S. Open title. 6 years ago, the German top seed threw away a two-set lead in a devastating loss to Dominic Thiem, having served for the match in the fifth set. Now, this time, instead of his own nerves, it was American Ben Shelton and the majority of the 24,000-strong crowd that stood in Zverev's way. Now, but it was a different Alexander Zverev, a Grand Slam champion now, having won the French Open title in June. Now, such was his focus that he did not initially realize he had sealed a 6-3, 7-6, 5-7 victory. In fact, 5-7, 6-2 victory over Ben Shelton yesterday.
4: Game, set match, Zverev. Greece has the one.
1: Alexander Zverev.
4: 7-6.
5: Zverev doesn't know he's playing. He doesn't even know he's playing.
1: There you go.
5: He really didn't know. He was so focused in on just holding serve, he didn't know he was at the finish line. And he finishes off Ben Shelton in four sets and wins his second major of the year, his first U.S. Open.
2: Now, after firing down another unstoppable serve to win the match, Alexander Zverev returned to the baseline, like he heard the commentator, to start the next point, only to be told by his team the match was over.
6: And it is now time to invite our champion to the stage, Alexander Zverev. Sasha, you've waited a little bit for this one. This moment and the microphone, it's all yours.
7: Very first thing I want to start off with Ben. Ben, you're an incredible player, incredible person. This was your first Grand Slam final, but I already told you you're going to be back here many, many more times. And if I would have to bet all my money on it, I would bet that you would lift this trophy one day. Then I want to thank my team. We went 30 years without winning a Grand Slam title, and now we won two in a span of 3 months. So it's, God has seen how hard we worked, how much we suffered, how much pain we went through. And I think 2026 is the outcome of all the years that happened before. So thank you guys. You guys are absolutely amazing. And couldn't be here without you guys. Then I want to thank actually one more person who's never actually watching my matches, but is the most important person in my tennis life and in my life in general, because when your four-year-old son gets diagnosed with diabetes and doctors in the office tell you that life and sports will be very, very limited for that child, it takes a very, very strong mother to walk out of those offices and to say, my son will be whatever he wants to be. If he wants to be a tennis player, he'll be a tennis player. If he wants to do something else, he'll do something else. But this illness will not define us. And I'm happy that we worked through it and we're doing things that we're doing right now. And my mother is the most important and the strongest person I know, because it takes an unbelievably strong woman to do what she did. So thanks to her as well.
2: You just heard from Alexander Zverev. Now to basketball, where his five consecutive World Cup crowns for the United States of America after they defeated France in front of 12,223 fans in the German capital. Now, the United States of America extended their impressive FIBA Women's Basketball World Cup legacy with yet another title success as they fought off France 97-79. It ended 97-79. Of course, in a showpiece game in Berlin, Germany, that lady known as Brenna Stewart made history as the first player to be crowned a two-time FIBA Women's Basketball World Cup Most Valuable Player. And also the 2026 edition, as regards the FIBA Basketball World Cup, set a record-breaking attendance for the competition. Now, a total of 236,015 fans in Berlin surpassed the previous record of 145,519 in 2022. Now, despite fewer games being played in the German capital, now the tournament set a new benchmark with an unprecedented average game attendance of 6,556. Now, let me run through the final standings of the FIBA Women's World Cup 2026. Now, the United States of America, they finished number one as they won gold. They are the champions, followed by France, who are second, Spain are third, Germany fourth, Belgium fifth, and of course, Australia, they occupy the sixth position. China is seventh, Hungary eighth, Italy ninth, 10th position is Korea, Puerto Rico, of course, 11th, Japan 12th, Mali 14th, Mali 13th, Turkey 14th, and then of course let me take that again. First position is the United States, France second, third place is Spain, fourth place is Germany, fifth place is Belgium, sixth place is Australia, seventh place is China, eighth place is Hungary, ninth is Italy, missed out on Italy, then 10th is Korea, 11th is Puerto Rico, Japan is 12th, Mali is 13th, Turkey, of course, Mali is 14th rather, Japan is 13th, while Turkey is 15th, then Nigeria 16th. So that is that as regards the table, talking about the lineup, the standing so far as regards the women's basketball. And over the weekend too, of course, talking about the weekend review, Kimi Antonelli won the Spanish Grand Prix at the new Madrid circuit, to extend his title advantage over Mercedes teammate George Russell to 81 points. Now, world champion Lando Norris was leading the race from pole position, but he lost out during the virtual safety car period and finished third, with Red Bull's Max Verstappen completing the podium in second. And now to the Women's World Cup, where Nigeria's Four Corners will face England in the round of 16 of the ongoing 2026 FIFA Under-20 Women's World Cup. The Four Corners secured their place in the knockout after recording a commanding 10-1 victory over New Caledonia on Sunday. Now, Moses Aduku's side finished second in Group F behind Spain, who topped the group with 9 points. In other words, they won all their games. Then Four Corners accumulated 4 points from their three matches. England also progressed as runners-up in Group B, but after earning 4 points, finishing behind group winners Brazil. Nigeria and England will clash on Thursday, the 17th of September, and the round of 16 gets underway on Wednesday with Brazil taking on the United States of America. Then, of course, we'll see Argentina up against Korea Republic. Now, on Wednesday, Also on Wednesday, Spain will await Portugal, while Italy will battle China. Now, in Thursday's round of 16 fixtures, France versus Canada, Poland versus Colombia, and we'll also see Asian rivals Korea Republic up against Japan. So that is that as regards the Women's World Cup. Now, quickly, of course, we know that two out of four Nigerian representatives will fly the country's flag in the various CAF Interclub competitions after first round qualifying action ended yesterday. Elkenemi Warriors and Enugu Rangers, they will represent Nigeria in CAF Interclub competition, while Rivers United and Shooting Stars, they are out of the competition. Thank you so much for being part of Sports Extra this evening. My name is Benson Clement. I'll be repeat tomorrow morning, 7 a.m. precisely. I'll be here for more on sports on the Beat 99.FM, the heartbeat of Port Harcourt. Enjoy the rest of your evening, and God bless.

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0: Here is where we give you the top three dramas that happened in the course of the weekend. And now, in case you don't know, this is the B9FA9, or my name is Mal.
1: And I'm Elvis Vitalis.
0: And yeah, so giving you the top three dramas that happened in the course of the weekend.
1: True.
0: Now, one of them being the one that... Hold on. Stick around. Do not go anywhere. Yeah? Let's tell you what we have for you at number three, four dramas that we have for you that happened in the course of the weekend. I'm very sure you probably want to know. You probably missed it, or you probably saw it, but you don't know the in-depth.

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1: Mommy, please, I want the one I slept on at Auntie Regina's house. 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
1: And I'm Elvis Vitalist.
0: And talk about Killer Boy, yesterday was his birthday.
1: Yeah, his birthday. I mean, his baby mamas, his girlfriend, everybody turned up to celebrate him.
0: Interesting. He has baby mamas amazing. And girlfriend? Oh, wow. Okay. So, talking about top three dramas that happened because of the weekend. Here he's one. That's quite interesting. And this one, according to Elvis, in the city of Port Harcourt. Elvis, yeah. Over to you.
1: Right, it happened right in Port Harcourt here at the area where we call Rumi Mo. All right, exactly. And this incident happened in the morning. And you can imagine when such kind of event happening in the morning, especially when people are on their way to work. Some persons that have enough time would want to stay back to what's happening. So this is between a guy and a girl, all right? And it was said that the guy said the relationship was very toxic and he needed an out from the relationship. But unfortunately, the lady says, you know what? We die here.
0: Oh, wow. I mean, nobody's going anywhere.
1: And everybody was trying to come to the rescue of the guy. And he was like, please leave me alone. I am tired. And the guy said, no. What we started, we will continue.
0: I mean, who is he leaving her for?
1: Exactly,
0: man. He's leaving her for? For who?
1: I guess for Mao.
0: Oh, for?
1: For Mao.
0: Edwina.
1: You know, in terms of what is crazy things are happening.
0: Yeah, no cap. Drama number three. Let's go. When we come back, we'll give you drama number two. Let's go back to great music. My name is
1: Vitalist.
2: Are you man? Are you wrong? Watch my watch. Why you want it? Yo, burn up your market. Yo, turn up the right and left. I don't know. When he asked in the interview room, I don't know. How many girl in the room? I don't know.

0: run from Fed. Touch my watch, why you want to get dead? Yo, run up your mat, get yo, run up the right and left. I don't know. When he asked in the interview room, I don't know. How many gal in the room, I don't know. Is that your gal in my coupe? I don't know.
1: Keep it locked right here.
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The more you enter, the higher your chance. Come chop your own, no say I no tell you.

0: So it's still a hobby to back in the B989. And my name is Mal.
1: And I'm Elvis Vitalis.
0: And at drama number two, okay, we have this particular one about a lady used to come. So this lady's name used to kind of like, I used to get confused. Papaya X. So I was thinking maybe it's Papaya's ex. Or maybe she's an ex to a guy, a certain person named Papaya. Yeah, Abikim Rakim is her real name.
1: Yep, that's her real name.
0: I heard that, you know, she put out a movie that got over 10 million views on YouTube, right?
1: Yeah, and she fasted for 30 days.
0: And she fasted for, she fasted for 30 days, yeah. So the movie would be out. Like, yeah. So people would come and watch the movie, that kind of thing, right? And now, see, You people are doing love. You don't know who you are doing love with. See, they say the mind of a man is deep. It's as deep as you can ever think. Why am I saying this? Because you really do not know any other person aside from yourself. Mm. That's all I can tell you. Mm. So they said the ex went and did what?
1: Deleted.
0: And deleted a video that has gotten 10 million views.
1: Yeah.
0: I mean, how did she know it was the ex though?
1: So she said that she was told to monetize the video. Mm-hmm. And unfortunately, the guy, I don't know if he was drunk or he was feeling sleepy or something, and just clicked on delete. And both the trailer and the video all went down.
0: Oh, that's crazy though.
1: Very crazy.
0: That's crazy though. But hey man, I'm sure she will probably recover. I mean, yes, she's Papaya's ex. So I'm very sure she'll be fine. All right. Stick around and wait for drama number one. Uh-oh. My name is Mal.
1: And I'm Elvis Bentley.

0: Wooza is the title of the song, coming from Mr. and it featured the likes of Lady Dude, Caps of the Small, and also Bohel. Yeah, I hope I got that pronunciation right, yeah? And this right here is the Hop It Up and I could be 99.9 FM. Yeah, so we're giving you three dramas that happened in the course of the weekend. We'll give you number two, which was the lady that was clinging to her boyfriend right here in Port Harcourt.
1: Yeah.
0: And number three, rather, the lady from Rumi Bo that was clinging to her boyfriend. And number two, we have Papaya's ex. Deleting, you know, you can't, how do you even say it? Papaya X's ex. I mean, how?
1: It doesn't just make
0: so
1: sense.
0: So Papaya's ex deleted her YouTube movies, rather. Yeah, that's gotten over 10 million, you know, streams on YouTube.
1: Mm.
0: And then at number one, other bots, one particular story. So let's give it up. Well, I'm talking about the other, but the big man himself. His name is Tega John.
1: Ooh.
0: And let me let you know.
2: Drum rolls.
0: That this dude knows how to throw a party.
1: Yeah.
0: Party. Kid you not, yeah? Because at first when I got there, I saw people. It was scanty. Mm. I was not like, what's going on? Is it because of the rain? Yeah. Like, I was scared on his behalf. You know when you put together something and you be like, oh my God, you don't know how this is going to end up. Oh my God, what's happening?
1: And the
0: happening?
1: Next minute, it's more like it blew over. So for everybody to throw in.
0: It was cray cray. Yeah. Like, where everybody came out from, people were at the back, you know, trying to patronize vendors that were there, and you know, doing one or two things, yada yada yada, like that, shop.
1: Mm-hmm.
0: And then I was like, are you sure people will turn up? Nah, it rained, so I felt like, oh my God,
1: people in their house is sleeping.
0: Maybe people will not want to come out to. And I understand, dude.
1: Yeah.
0: Only for day vibe to go from zero
1: to numbers
0: to a million.
1: Yeah,
0: like it went from, there was Man Like Chico, mm-hmm. There was also that Fair Boy as well. There was also Nonso
1: Football Festival,
0: who was there, CEO and founder, and plethora
1: of nightlife enthusiasts were present.
0: I mean, the nightlifers, they were all outside last night. If you're not a nightlifer, yeah, probably that's why you're not outside.
1: How about the performances that went down there?
0: I mean,
1: from YC,
0: the performances was
1: to the very man for Abagla.
0: So it was there's a particular person. I would have loved to call those persons name, but I'm very sure everybody would come up for me. He's an artist, and he was performing his songs. Wrong with you, bro?
1: Just low-key vibing.
0: They were singing him. Like I said, it's quite fair. Mm. I mean, doing it, I was like singing, and it was just vibing. And I'm like, okay. I said maybe they have this person. And then there was guys that came all the way from Abagana.
1: Yeah.
0: I'm like, dude, yo. I mean, it couldn't have been like.
1: Holy.
0: It's right? It was really, really amazing. He went from center of the stage as well, to do his, and, they had to tell him, he's okay. He's okay. And also was DJ Katie as well, who also played at the event.
1: Yeah.
0: Yeah, DJ Ricky also was there.
1: Oh.
0: And also Fisty West as well. Mm. And the performance from what finished, everywhere became scanty. Everybody be like, out of here. And also Hype Man Shootout as well performed as well. And those, there were plastic. So
1: big shout out to everybody.
0: Big ups to each and everyone who made that event a blast, including myself. I was there.
1: Yeah, of course. You did what you did. You gave them the mal experience.
0: Yo! It was crazy. Yeah. See, I feel like there will be a lot of pictures of me out.
1: Right.
0: I look forward to that happening because... Mm. So, okay. That's a topic for off-air.
1: Yeah.
0: Not on here. Mm-hmm. All right, stick around. Don't go to where. It's the Beat 99.9. My name is Mal.
1: And I'm always Vitalist.

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1: Drink responsibly, not to be sold to persons under the age of 18.